0: I'm David Augustine. Polls have opened for the first day of advance balloting in Quebec ahead of general elections. Voters have the option of voting today or tomorrow ahead of the October 5th vote. Now, five parties are expecting to win seats in the election, including the Coalition Avenir Quebec. CAQ leader Christine Frechette showed some concern this past week over Americans potentially pushing support for the sovereigntist Parti Québécois to destabilize Canada. However, her rivals were a bit skeptical of the warnings, given little indication so far of interference in the campaign. Some experts wonder whether Canada has enough diplomats to build the ties the government wants with other Arctic nations.
1: The Trudeau government closed its Canadian International Arctic Centre in 2023. Global Affairs argued at the time its Arctic team would work better out of Ottawa. But former Canadian ambassador to Norway, Artur Wulczynski, calls the closure decision incoherent. Canada has been making efforts recently with new consulates in Greenland and Alaska, but multiple experts question Global Affairs' current depth of knowledge and contacts in the Arctic, at a time of rising international interest in the region's waterways and resources. Jason White, The Canadian Press.
0: Two separate mass shootings in South African townships within hours of each other have left at least 27 people dead. The South African Police Service says the first attack involved eight gunmen armed with AK-47 rifles and pistols opening fire at a bar near Johannesburg late last night. 17 people were killed at the small venue in Wedela Township, southwest of South Africa's biggest city. Premiers from across Canada are keeping their cards close to their chest on where they stand on major constitutional reforms that Alberta Premier Danielle Smith is sending to a province-wide vote next month. Smith's proposals include letting provinces pick their own provincial court judges and opting out of federal programs without losing funding. Smith's office says it's confident other provincial governments support the measures, but none have said so when asked in recent weeks. University of Alberta law professor Gerard Kennedy, however, thinks the premier's office is right.
2: There's extra provincial power. Why wouldn't they want it? Several of the provinces have already expressed sympathy with the judges, one in particular, notably Saskatchewan, Quebec, and Ontario. To me, the big problem is going to be getting the federal parliament to agree.
0: Kennedy says he can't see why Ottawa would be willing to give up federal power to the provinces without getting anything in return. And the Ontario Provincial Police say a 34-year-old woman is now facing 65 new charges for fraud and theft. The charges relate to a slew of incidents at hospitals across Ontario in Orillia, Toronto, Orangeville, and Mississauga. They initially charged the Burlington woman in May with disobeying a court order and making a false statement. The OPP say they believe there may be additional victims and are asking patients, visitors, and staff at those hospitals to check their bank statements for unauthorized transactions. This is the Canadian Press. In sports, the Toronto Maple Leafs have beefed up their backhand depth, adding defenseman Nick Blankenberg to the roster on a one-year deal. The move comes after the 28-year-old from Washington, Michigan, joined the Leafs in camp on a professional tryout agreement. Blankenberg split last season between the Nashville Predators and Colorado Avalanche and registered a career-high 8 goals and 16 assists over 61 games. Canada's Denis Shapovalov is through to the semifinals at the Chengdu Open. The 27-year-old from Richmond Hill, Ontario, got past Adrian Manarino of France in three sets without conceding a break point. Shapovalov will play again in tomorrow's semifinal. And Alexander Zverev has added another highlight moment to his breakout season by clinching the decisive points that brought the Laver Cup back to Team Europe. He beat Lerner Tien 7-6, 6-3 to make it a 13-5 victory for Europe. Zverev also captured his first two Grand Slam titles this year by winning the French Open and U.S. Open. From the Canadian Press, I'm David Augustine.
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1: In the early 1900s, John Conrad, an American financier, took a bold million-dollar move and consolidated gold and silver claims on Montana Mountain that overlooks Carcross and Windy Arm. With the value of silver rising, development of the Windy Arm claims began in March 1905. Despite the crude methods used to drive the tunnels into the side of the mountain, work went well. In June, Conrad reported that $12 million worth of ore was in sight on the Montana vein alone. But how to get the ore from the top of the mountain down to Windy Arm, where it could be picked up by riverboat and shipped to Carcross for loading onto the White Pass rail cars? Conrad traveled to Seattle in mid-July and ordered an aerial tramway system. It cost $80,000 and would rise more than 18,000 feet from a small bay on Windy Arm to the Mountain Hero claim. 80 ore buckets were suspended from the cable. Each carried 12 cubic feet of ore. It took about 50 minutes for a bucket to travel from the mine to the terminal at Windy Arm. By August, 60 men were working on the three main claims, and about 100 men worked on pack trails, wagon roads, buildings, and other services. As part of the Yukon government's commitment to

0: quartz mining, a road-building crew was sent to Carcross to start laying out a road to the lower terminal of Conrad's tramway. The real Sam McGee was in charge. Conrad City sprang up on the banks of Windy Arm. John Conrad predicted that the town would replace Dawson City as the Yukon's capital. By 1907, Conrad employed more than 350 men in the mines, while 150 searched the hills for other mineral deposits. 500 people lived in Conrad City. It boasted 6 hotels, hardware and grocery stores, butcher, barber, and blacksmith shops, several churches, a hospital, a newspaper, a telegraph office, and a Mountie detachment. By 1909, several thousand tons of ore had been shipped to southern smelters. However, the ore was patchy and of a lower grade. Conrad's bounding enthusiasm, determination, and fast-depleting money supply could not overcome that. The cost of transporting thousands of tons of mining machinery to the mines and shipping the ore to market on the White Pass Railway was hugely expensive. Conrad took the White Pass to court, saying that their rates were 5 times that of any other outfit on the continent. The case dragged on for years. Finally, an international commission ruled that if White Pass were to reduce their rates, the corporation would go bankrupt. Instead, Conrad Consolidated Mines went bankrupt. In April of 1912, Colonel John Conrad left the Yukon, and on November 27, 1928, he died of heart failure in Seattle.
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1: From the National Newsroom of the Canadian Press, I'm David Augustine. Former Bloc Québécois leader and Parti Québécois cabinet minister Martine Ouellette says there are parties offering new ideas in the provincial campaign. Canadian Press reporter Don Mitchell has more.
2: Ouellette points out there are 15 other registered political parties on the campaign trail, some of which are running dozens of candidates with a fraction of resources or visibility. Ouellette leads Climate Québec, that not only advocates for urgent action to tackle climate crisis, but also visions for economic development, health, and education. She likens the provincial race to a 100-meter dash, where a category of runners have a 50-meter start ahead of the others.
1: The registered political parties include a stalwarts such as the Green Party of Quebec and the Marxist-Leninist Party. The Canadian Police and Peace Officers Annual Memorial Service in Ottawa has recognized five police officers and a correctional services officer who died this year. Public Safety Minister Gary Anandasangari says the ceremony is a chance to pay respects to fallen heroes as well as their families who paid the ultimate price for that sacrifice.
3: Today's ceremony is an acknowledgement that not every police and peace officer makes it home. They have made the ultimate sacrifice, one that we honor, in service of their community and in service of their country.
1: Since the memorial service was first held in 1978, over 900 names have been added to glass tablets that line the perimeter wall on Parliament Hill. Researchers say critically endangered North Atlantic right whales are feeding closer to the ocean's surface at night, increasing their risk of being struck by boats.
4: A recent study out of Dalhousie University documented nighttime surface feeding in North Atlantic right whales. The research team tagged 23 right whales in the Gulf of St. Lawrence and used video footage from the tags along with a machine learning algorithm to recognize when the whales were feeding at night. The data revealed that whales are feeding within the same depth as large vessels at night, increasing the risk of collision. The paper's lead author, Jay Kirkham, says collisions with vessels and entanglements in fishing gear are the leading causes of death in the whale population. Diana Mussina, The Canadian Press.
1: Conservative leader Pierre Poilievre says he wants to eliminate all tax on diesel sales until at least Canada Day. Poilievre pitched a proposal today in Ottawa saying he would extend the full fuel excise tax cut until July 1st of next year and remove the GST from the purchase of fuel. Poilievre also says the federal industrial carbon tax and the clean fuel standard need to be scrapped. He says Canada already produces enough diesel to meet national demand, but transportation bottlenecks leave some regions dependent on U.S. imports. And Alberta Premier Danielle Smith and Ontario Premier Doug Ford are set to meet this week. Tomorrow, the pair will meet at an event in Calgary talking about Canada's economic future. They are expected to discuss how Canada builds, transports, and sells its energy to the world. This is the Canadian Press. In sports, Washington Commanders linebacker Leo Chenal has been carted off the field in the second quarter with a neck injury. Chenal went down with 6.5 minutes remaining in the half on a run by Seattle's Emmanuel Wilson. The cart was brought out and eventually the whole Washington team came off the sideline to surround him. As Chenal was leaving the field, fans began chanting his name. He gave a fist pump as he neared the tunnel. Francisco Lindor has hit the 300th home run of his MLB career. The strike came in the second inning of the New York Mets season finale against the Washington Nationals. The five-time All-Star drove left-hander DJ Hertz's 92.9-mile-per-hour fastball 409 feet into the left field seats for his 21st homer of the year. And the world could get its first look at LeBron James in a Philadelphia uniform when NBA Media Day kicks off tomorrow. The event marks the start of training camp practices for most teams. James is now in his 24th season and joined the 76ers on a two-year deal. From the Canadian Press, I'm David Augustine.
0: The voice of the Yukon since 1969 and beyond. CKRW is today's best music. 96.1 The Rush.

I got drive, I don't need a car. Money really all that we fiendin' for. I'm doing things they ain't seen before. 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I'm a demon lord. Fall off what? I ain't seen the horse. Called your bluff, better cite the source. 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
1: From the National Newsroom of the Canadian Press, I'm David Augustine. Former Bloc Québécois leader and Parti Québécois cabinet minister Martine Ouellette says there are parties offering new ideas in the provincial campaign. Canadian Press reporter Don Mitchell has more.
2: Ouellette points out there are 15 other registered political parties on the campaign trail, some of which are running dozens of candidates with a fraction of resources or visibility. Ouellette leads Climate Québec, that not only advocates for urgent action to tackle climate crisis, but also visions for economic development, health, and education. She likens the provincial race to a 100-meter dash, where a category of runners have a 50-meter start ahead of the others.
1: The registered political parties include a stalwarts such as the Green Party of Quebec and the Marxist-Leninist Party. The Canadian Police and Peace Officers Annual Memorial Service in Ottawa has recognized five police officers and a correctional services officer who died this year. Public Safety Minister Gary Anandasangari says the ceremony is a chance to pay respects to fallen heroes as well as their families who paid the ultimate price for that sacrifice.
3: Today's ceremony is an acknowledgement that not every police and peace officer makes it home. They have made the ultimate sacrifice, one that we honor, in service of their community and in service of their country.
1: Since the memorial service was first held in 1978, over 900 names have been added to glass tablets that line the perimeter wall on Parliament Hill. Researchers say critically endangered North Atlantic right whales are feeding closer to the ocean's surface at night, increasing their risk of being struck by boats.
4: A recent study out of Dalhousie University documented nighttime surface feeding in North Atlantic right whales. The research team tagged 23 right whales in the Gulf of St. Lawrence and used video footage from the tags along with a machine learning algorithm to recognize when the whales were feeding at night. The data revealed that whales are feeding within the same depth as large vessels at night, increasing the risk of collision. The paper's lead author, Jay Kirkham, says collisions with vessels and entanglements in fishing gear are the leading causes of death in the whale population. Diana Mussina, The Canadian Press.
1: Conservative leader Pierre Poilievre says he wants to eliminate all tax on diesel sales until at least Canada Day. Poilievre pitched a proposal today in Ottawa saying he would extend the full fuel excise tax cut until July 1st of next year and remove the GST from the purchase of fuel. Poilievre also says the federal industrial carbon tax and the clean fuel standard need to be scrapped. He says Canada already produces enough diesel to meet national demand, but transportation bottlenecks leave some regions dependent on U.S. imports. And Alberta Premier Danielle Smith and Ontario Premier Doug Ford are set to meet this week. Tomorrow, the pair will meet at an event in Calgary talking about Canada's economic future. They are expected to discuss how Canada builds, transports, and sells its energy to the world. This is the Canadian Press. In sports, Washington Commanders linebacker Leo Chanel has been carted off the field in the second quarter with a neck injury. Chanel went down with 6.5 minutes remaining in the half on a run by Seattle's Emmanuel Wilson. The cart was brought out and eventually the whole Washington team came off the sideline to surround him. As Chanel was leaving the field, fans

0: began chanting his name, he gave a fist pump as he neared the tunnel. Francisco Lindor has hit the 300th home run of his MLB career. The strike came in the second inning of the New York Mets season finale against the Washington Nationals. The five-time All-Star drove left-hander DJ Hertz's 92.9-mile-per-hour fastball 409 feet into the left field seats for his 21st homer of the year. And the world could get its first look at LeBron James in a Philadelphia uniform when NBA Media Day kicks off tomorrow. The event marks the start of training camp practices for most teams. James is now in his 24th season and joined the 76ers on a two-year deal. From the Canadian Press, I'm David Augustine.
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0: Kids' songs don't like being lonely. That's why they all hang out together. Here's a bunch of them right now on 96.1 The Rush.

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1: From the National Newsroom of the Canadian Press, I'm David Augustine. Polls are now open for the first day of advanced polling in Quebec ahead of the general elections.
2: Voters have the option of voting today and on Monday from 9:30 a.m. to 8 p.m. ahead of the October 5th election. Five parties are expected to win seats. The Coalition Avenir Quebec, the Parti Québécois, the Quebec Liberals, the Quebec Conservatives, and the Quebec Solidaire. Claims of foreign interference dominated the campaign on Friday and Saturday from CAQ leader Christine Fréchette. Her rivals were skeptical about the warnings, and Fréchette also said there was no indication of interference in the current election. Hannah Stolls, The Canadian Press.
1: Conservative leader Pierre Poilievre is pitching a plan to cut federal taxes on diesel fuel and help ensure Canada has affordable supplies of the fuel in the future. Poilievre is proposing eliminating all tax on diesel sales until at least Canada Day by extending the full fuel excise tax cut until July 1st of next year and removing the GST from the purchase of fuel.
3: It will lower fuel prices immediately, eliminate the price gap with the U.S., and ensure every Canadian has access to Canadian diesel, ending dependency on the U.S. The goal is to immediately reduce prices through lower taxes and within 5 years break our dependence on American diesel.
1: Poilievre also advocates removing all diesel production taxes by permanently scrapping the federal industrial carbon tax and the clean fuel standard. Premiers from across Canada are keeping their cards close to their chest on where they stand on major constitutional reforms that Alberta Premier Danielle Smith is sending to a province-wide vote next month. Smith's proposals include letting provinces pick their own provincial court judges and opting out of federal programs without losing funding. Now, the changes would need the support of six other provincial legislatures, but other premiers are deciding to stay out of Alberta's referendum debate. Political scientist Dwayne Bratt says provincial support is only the first hurdle for Smith.
4: It also requires the federal government. And if this, in all three cases, this would be a massive transfer of powers from the federal government to the provincial governments. And I can't imagine any federal government doing that.
1: Bratt says the constitutional questions seem to be an afterthought for Smith heading into the October 19th referendum, as she's spending more time and energy addressing the immigration questions and encouraging Albertans to vote to stay in Canada. And real estate watchers in Nova Scotia say rapidly rising rental prices in the region show no signs of slowing as the province now tops the country for average asking rents. More from Canadian Press reporter Don Mitchell.
5: According to data from rentals.ca, it's reached more than $2,300 a month since August. The platform's spokesperson, Giacomo Lattis, says that while the Atlantic province now ranks higher than most expensive markets like British Columbia, it's a story about composition, not just prices.
1: Lattis says new projects tend to be geared toward more affluent renters, as opposed to Halifax's large demographic of students with limited budgets. This is the Canadian Press. In sports, Max Scherzer struck out 7 and the Toronto Blue Jays capped a disappointing season with a 5-1 victory over the Cincinnati Reds. Brendan Valenzuela and Charles McAdoo homered for the Jays, who finished last in the American League East Division standings. The game could have been Scherzer's swan song. The veteran right-hander has said he'll decide on his future this offseason. A turnaround performance has powered the Americans to an 11th straight President's Cup title. The team got early wins from Cameron Young and Justin Morris, followed by another key victory from Colin Murakawa to overcome a three-point deficit. 21-year-old Jackson Koivun also rallied from two down on the back nine to beat Siwoo Kim. And Marcus Mariota threw three touchdown passes and the Washington Commanders downed the Seahawks 33-31. The result snapped Seattle's 12-game win streak and marked the defending Super Bowl champions' first loss since last November. Kaan Mandrano came up big for the Commanders, returning an interception 50 yards for a touchdown with just under 4 minutes to play. From the Canadian Press, I'm David Augustine.
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1: From the National Newsroom of the Canadian Press, I'm David Augustine. BC Conservative leader Lauren Dirksen has made his first policy announcement in the provincial election campaign, promising to never raise taxes if his party forms government. The province is heading to the polls on October 24th after the snap election was called last Tuesday by NDP leader David Eby. Dirksen says when asked about how his government would deal with a record provincial deficit without increasing taxes, that he would focus on economic growth.
2: When you close a mill that has issues getting to fiber, the reality is that the commerce that we lose from that is staggering. And, I can appreciate that there are some challenges in the world market, no question about it.
1: The latest forecast puts BC's deficit at a record-setting $13.8 billion, up by $450 million from the last estimate. The Canadian Police and Peace Officers Annual Memorial Service today recognized five police officers and a correctional services officer who died this year. Canadian flags were at half-mast and bagpipes rung out during the service as hundreds of police officers marched onto the lawn on Parliament Hill to honor those who died in the line of duty. Public Safety Minister Gary Anandasangari says the ceremony is a chance to pay respects to fallen heroes, as well as their families who paid the ultimate price for that sacrifice. The memorial service was first held in 1978, and since then, over 900 names have been added to glass tablets that line the perimeter wall on Parliament Hill. Gaza's health ministry says the Palestinian death toll surpassed over 74,000 Palestinians after Israeli strikes killed at least two people. Over 1,000 of those deaths have taken place since the ceasefire took effect almost a year ago. Well, before President Trump boarded Air Force One for his return to Washington, D.C., following his attendance at the President's Cup golf tournament in Illinois, he spoke with a reporter on the tarmac Sunday, where he was asked what his plans were to reduce the rising cost of diesel prices many industry analysts say is a result of the U.S. war with Iran. President Trump insisted Ukraine was having a big impact on the global supply.
3: I spoke to President Zelensky. I said, you got to take it easy on the refineries as much.
4: What did he say?
3: He said, well, we'll probably do that.
1: The president said he is thinking about halting diesel exports, but has not yet made a definitive decision. And in entertainment, Alex Warren will be one of the featured performers on the 2026 iHeartRadio Jingle Ball Tour and is set to appear at multiple stops this holiday season.
5: I take one look at you, you're taking me out of the ordinary.
1: Warren will lead the Detroit concert on December 8th and will perform at the tour's first ever Nashville stop on December 17th. The nine-city tour kicks off on December 1st in Fort Worth, Texas. Other performers include Olivia Rodrigo, Charlie Puth, Teddy Swims, and Cat's Eye. General ticket sales start on October 2nd. The tour will also be featured in an ABC television special and will stream on Hulu and Disney Plus afterward. This is the Canadian Press. In sports, the Toronto Blue Jays capped their disappointing season with a 5-1 win over the Cincinnati Reds. Toronto's Max Scherzer pitched 7-plus innings and got a standing ovation when he was pulled. He says he felt energized over his 114-pitch performance.
6: That was amazing. The adrenaline started kicking in, the fans started getting in, and that's when I could start feeding off of the crowd here at the Rogers Center.
1: The Blue Jays finished last in the American League East Division after reaching the World Series last fall. In the NFL, the Buffalo Bills remain perfect on the season despite giving up 5 turnovers to the Los Angeles Chargers in their latest outing. Josh Allen scored a pair of rushing touchdowns and the Bills pulled out a 24-16 victory. LA fell to 0-3 to start the campaign, their worst opening since 2017. And Breanna Stewart put up 34 points and reeled in 12 rebounds as the New York Liberty opened their playoff run with a 91-75 victory over top-seeded Minnesota. From the Canadian Press, I'm David Augustine.
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1: So anyways, I says to him, I says, I don't know how we're going to figure out the sandwich situation. 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
1: Carol, and I was like, Carol, what are we going to do about the sandwiches?
0: Even Rush listener number 197, the person who always interrupts. Loving you, loving us. We're today's bet.
1: So went down, we went to the store, picked up a jar of mayonnaise.
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1: From the National Newsroom of the Canadian Press, I'm David Augustine. Conservative leader Pierre Poilievre is proposing further federal diesel tax cuts, arguing lower fuel costs would help farmers, truckers, and Canadian families. His plan would extend the full fuel excise tax suspension until July 1st next year and remove the GST from diesel purchases. Poilievre also wants the industrial carbon tax and clean fuel standard permanently scrapped, saying they raise production costs and discourage refinery investment. The Conservatives would also exempt the refineries from federal impact assessments while keeping existing pollution rules and provincial environment requirements in place across the country. Some experts wonder whether Canada has enough diplomats to build the ties the government wants with other Arctic nations.
2: The Trudeau government closed its Canadian International Arctic Centre in 2023. Global Affairs argued at the time its Arctic team would work better out of Ottawa. But former Canadian ambassador to Norway, Artur Wilczynski, calls the closure decision incoherent. Canada has been making efforts recently with new consulates in Greenland and Alaska, but multiple experts question Global Affairs' current depth of knowledge and contacts in the Arctic at a time of rising international interest in the region's waterways and resources. Jason White, The Canadian Press.
1: Canada is recasting its foreign policy around strategic autonomy, with Foreign Affairs Minister Anita Anand urging middle powers to work together as major powers retreat from economic cooperation. Speaking at the UN General Assembly, Anand said Ottawa wants deeper ties in emerging technology, critical minerals, defense production, and energy, while protecting sovereignty and international law. Premiers from across Canada are keeping their cards close to their chest on where they stand on major constitutional reforms Alberta Premier Danielle Smith is sending to a province-wide vote next month. Smith's proposals, including letting provinces pick their own provincial court judges and opting out of federal programs without losing funding. Smith's office says it's confident other provincial governments support the measures, but none have said so when asked in recent weeks. University of Alberta law professor Gerard Kennedy, however, thinks the Premier's office is right.
3: It's extra provincial power. Why wouldn't they want it? Several of the provinces have already expressed sympathy with the judges, one in particular, notably Saskatchewan, Quebec, and Ontario.
1: Kennedy says he can't see why Ottawa would be willing to give up federal power to the provinces without getting anything in return. And in entertainment, Olivia Rodrigo is set to make her only appearance on the 2026 iHeartRadio Jingle Ball Tour during its Los Angeles stop on December 4th. City Holiday Tour begins on December 1st in Fort Worth, Texas, before traveling to several major U.S. cities. Rodrigo is among a lineup that also includes Charlie Puth, Ray, Cat's Eye, the Jonas Brothers, Hilary Duff, and Alex Warren. The tour will be featured in an ABC television special in December and will stream on Hulu and Disney Plus afterwards. This is the Canadian Press. For you, I guess you're getting... In sports, the Toronto Blue Jays capped their disappointing season with a 5-1 win over the Cincinnati Reds. Designated hitter George Springer received a standing ovation after he was replaced by a pinch runner in the third inning. Blue Jays manager John Schneider says he was happy Springer was able to have that moment as he left the field.
4: I think the world of George Springer, player, person, and I thought the fans did an unbelievable job of recognizing him the way they did today. And, you know, I just wanted to make sure that he had a moment with the fans, because he's had so many huge moments here with us.
1: The 37-year-old is in his final season of a 6-year contract. And Lamar Jackson completed a 27-yard pass to Zay Flowers and alertly called a timeout with 1 second left, setting up Tyler Loop's 56-yard field goal to cap a stunning 7-second drive that gave the Baltimore Ravens a 34-31 victory over the Dallas Cowboys in Brazil. The Ravens and Cowboys played in front of an announced crowd of almost 73,000 people during the NFL's third game in Brazil. From the Canadian Press, I'm David Augustine.
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0: p.m. every weekday. Faith Star rides shotgun on your rush ride home. But on Mondays at the end of the 5 o'clock hour, she could be anywhere. Yukon's airline. It's destination unknown. Faith gives three hints about a northern landmark she's at. If you know where she is, call or text for a chance to win your favorite treats from Air North's in-flight kitchen.
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0: 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Yeah.
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1: From the National Newsroom of the Canadian Press, I'm Karen Rebo. Bagpipes were heard across Parliament Hill Sunday as hundreds gathered for the Canadian Police and Peace Officers Memorial Service, honoring six people who died in the line of duty this year. Here's Canadian Press reporter Naira Ahmed.
2: Canadian flags were at half-mast and the scree of bagpipes rung out as hundreds of police officers marched onto the lawn on Parliament Hill to honor those who have fallen in the line of duty. Public Safety Minister Gary Anangasagari says the ceremony is a chance to pay respects to fallen heroes as well as their families who paid the ultimate price for that sacrifice.
1: Those remembered Sunday were two officers from the Ontario Provincial Police Force and one each from Toronto Police, Sûreté du Québec, and Montreal Police, along with Edmonton Correctional Officer Nicolas Serban. The Transportation Safety Board has sent investigators to the Quebec crash site where four people were killed Saturday when their helicopter went down shortly after takeoff. Provincial police were called to the scene at around 2:30 Saturday afternoon in a cornfield in Sainte-Brigide-d'Iberville, about 50 kilometers southeast of Montreal. Officers found the crashed aircraft on fire and later discovered the bodies of the four occupants. It's believed the helicopter was a private aircraft. Conservative leader Pierre Poilievre says Canada should cut diesel taxes further and expand domestic refining capacity to lower fuel costs and reduce reliance on U.S. imports. The proposal would keep the federal fuel excise tax fully suspended until July 1st and remove GST altogether from diesel purchases. The weekend nor'easter caused travel problems along the northeastern U.S. Flights in and out of Boston's Logan International were grounded, causing over 100 flight cancellations. It's not the only problem the storm caused New Englanders. Here's ABC's Leslie Lopez.
3: The weekend Amtrak service in the Northeast and some flights disrupted by the storm. Amtrak trains between Boston and New York canceled. Powerful winds also bringing down this tree onto a home in Wareham and totaling this homeowner's car.
4: I was asleep at 3 a.m. All of a sudden I heard boom and I said, it's the tree.
3: And the storm also resurfacing this shipwreck in Nantucket. Local reports say these remains may date back to the 19th century.
1: In New York, a 56-year-old New York City worker was killed after debris from a tree fell onto a parking lot. And a 7-year-old Marvel movie topped the weekend box office as superhero fans look forward to the next installment in the franchise.
5: Tony, this is a second chance.
6: Avengers Endgame Encore topped the weekend box office, drawing in $26 million. It's a re-release of the 2019 film with 8 minutes of added footage, and it all comes with just a few months to go before Avengers Doomsday, set for a December release.
7: There's an emergency here.
6: Second place went to Resident Evil. Mike Dubosky, ABC News.
1: This is the Canadian Press. In sports, Max Scherzer struck out 7 over 7-plus innings and 114 pitches, and the Toronto Blue Jays wrapped up a disappointing season with an exciting 5-1 win over Cincinnati. The game could have been Scherzer's last. The veteran right-hander has said he'll decide on his future this offseason, but he felt energized in this crowd and got a standing O.
8: That was amazing. The adrenaline started kicking in, the fans started getting in, and that's when I could start feeding off of the crowd here at the Rogers Center.
1: George Springer was feted with a standing ovation, too, as he finishes off his sixth year of his contract with the Jays. The Jays finished last in the American League East a year after getting to the World Series. In the NFL, it wasn't pretty, but the Buffalo Bills remained perfect on the season, despite giving up 5 turnovers to the Chargers, and the Bills pulled off a 24-16 victory. Denver beat the Rams 30-26. From the Canadian Press, I'm Karen Rebo.
9: 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So get ready. Another fantastic set of today's best music starts now on 96.1, The Rush.

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1: So, what you're going to want to do is drive on down past the old signpost. Not the new old signpost, but the old, old signpost. You know the one I mean? When you get there, you're going to see the old cabin. And they sometimes they call that one the old signpost, but that's not the old signpost you're looking for. So, proceed.
0: Loving you, new loving us, and loving GPS. 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

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We can't come to the phone right now. 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
1: From the National Newsroom of the Canadian Press, I'm Karen Rebo. Rescue teams on Monday now searching for a dozen people swept away by an avalanche that killed at least two others on a Nepalese mountain during severe weather and rain in the Himalayan region. Another 10 were rescued from Mount Himlung in north-central Nepal after the avalanche hit on Sunday, and all those killed or missing were Nepali nationals. The slide hit as they were at a base camp preparing for foreign clients to arrive and climb the peak during the autumn climbing season. Nepal's Disaster Management Agency says 21 other people have been killed and five more are missing in different parts of the country since Thursday. Nepal is also still recovering from that devastating flooding in August that swept several villages, leaving more than 1,400 people dead and nearly 6,000 missing, including 29 Canadians or permanent residents. Bagpipes were heard across Parliament Hill Sunday as hundreds gathered for the Canadian Police and Peace Officers Memorial Service, honoring six people who died in the line of duty this year. Public Safety Minister Gary Anandasangari says the ceremony is a chance to pay respects to fallen heroes as well as their families.
2: Today's ceremony is an acknowledgement that not every police and peace officer makes it home. They have made the ultimate sacrifice, one that we honor, in service of their community and in service of their country.
1: Those added Sunday to the list of more than 900 names since 1978 included two officers from the Ontario Provincial Police Force and one each from Toronto Police, Sûreté du Québec and Montreal Police, along with Edmonton Correctional Officer Nicolai Serban. British police announced Sunday morning that arrests had been made close to a major air base hosting U.S. forces in the southwest of England. Here's ABC's Lionel Moise.
3: Five men are now in custody on suspicion of preparing a terrorist act, officials swarming the area after the call. Bomb disposal robots seen examining the vans, with officials blocking off the area and evacuating 85 nearby homes. The U.S. Embassy in the U.K. is now urging American citizens to exercise caution throughout the country.
1: And U.S. President Donald Trump met with a leader in the AI industry Sunday and pushed him to move quicker, despite growing warnings about AI's potential dangers. Here's ABC's Allison Kosick.
4: President Trump last night met privately with Anthropic CEO Dario Amodei, saying this before their dinner.
5: I'm for let's go and let's win. You know, we're about a year, maybe a year and a half up on China.
4: But Amodei has pushed for an industry-wide AI development slowdown. Axios reports OpenAI and Anthropic are now investigating tens of thousands of incidents in recent months where rogue AI agents bypassed security guardrails, including targeting U.S. government websites.
1: This is the Canadian Press. In sports, a year after getting to the World Series, the Toronto Blue Jays wrapped up a disappointing season with a 5-1 win over Cincinnati. Fans may have also seen the last of pitcher Max Scherzer and slugging outfielder George Springer. Both got standing ovations. Springer is in the final season of a six-year contract. Manager John Schneider says Springer deserved the moment he got.
6: I think the world of George Springer, player, person, and I thought the fans did an unbelievable job of recognizing him the way they did.
1: In NFL action, the Buffalo Bills remain perfect on the season, pulling off a 24-16 win over the Chargers, despite giving up five turnovers. San Francisco's also 3-0. The Minnesota Vikings beat Tampa Bay. Bucks quarterback Baker Mayfield, though, dislocated his thumb late in the fourth quarter. A Monday MRI, we'll see exactly what's wrong with it. And in golf, a turnaround performance has powered the Americans to an 11th straight President's Cup title. From the Canadian Press, I'm Karen Rebo.
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Surprised we're still playing hit after hit? 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
0: of Whitehorse,
1: Newsroom
0: Yukon,
1: of the Canadian Press, I'm Karen Rebo. Bagpipes were heard across Parliament Hill Sunday as hundreds gathered for the Canadian Police and Peace Officers Memorial Service. It was honoring six people who died in the line of duty this year. Those remembered included two officers from the Ontario Provincial Police Force and one each from Toronto Police, Sûreté du Québec, and Montreal Police, along with Edmonton Correctional Officer Nikolai Serban. The Transportation Safety Board has sent investigators to the Quebec crash site, where four people were killed on the weekend when their helicopter went down shortly after takeoff. Provincial police were called to the scene at 2:30 Saturday afternoon in a cornfield in Sainte-Brigide-d'Iberville, 50 kilometers southeast of Montreal. Officers found the crashed aircraft on fire and later discovered the bodies of the four occupants. The city of Campbellton, New Brunswick, has lost its mayor to a sudden death. The Campbellton Regional Community announced in a Facebook post that Michelle Soucy died at the Campbellton Regional Hospital Saturday morning at the age of 75. Soucy was elected mayor during the community's most recent municipal elections in May. He was also the former mayor of Atholville. The Conservative leader, Pierre Poilievre, is proposing to cut federal taxes on diesel fuel to make it affordable for Canadians in the future. Poilievre outlined his party's plan at a suburban Ottawa gas station Sunday.
2: Eliminate all taxes on diesel sales at least until Canada Day and maybe longer. This includes the GST, extending the excise tax holiday, and getting rid of the clean fuel standard.
1: He says the plan would also expand refining capacity and help refineries process more Canadian crude. British police announced Sunday that five people were arrested near a major airbase hosting U.S. forces in the southwest of England during the U.S.'s war with Iran. More from ABC's Lionel Moise.
3: Police say the public's report led them to the vehicles. President Trump, however, telling reporters the suspects were already under surveillance.
4: The arrest in the U.K. was fantastic. We had them under investigation.
3: Since March, the U.S. has been launching operations against Iran from that base with heavy bombers. While it's unclear whether the men arrested have ties to Iran, in July, Iran's Islamic Revolutionary Guard said any UK base used to attack Iran is a legitimate target.
1: Taylor Swift made history at the 2026 MTV Video Music Awards Sunday night in Los Angeles. Swift became the most celebrated artist in the award show history in receiving the inaugural Artist Director honors. She also won Video of the Year for The Fate of Ophelia, dedicating the award to country music icon and ultimate showgirl, the late Dolly Parton. K-pop star Lisa won Best Pop for Dream. Madonna won big with seven awards, including Artist of the Year and Best Dance. This is the Canadian Press. In sports, Max Scherzer struck out seven over seven-plus innings and 114 pitches, and the Toronto Blue Jays wrapped up a disappointing season with an exciting 5-1 win over Cincinnati. The game could have been Scherzer's last. The veteran right-hander has said he'll decide on his future this offseason, but he felt energized in this crowd and got a standing O.
5: That was amazing. The adrenaline started kicking in, the fans started getting in, and that's when I could start feeding off of the crowd here at the Rogers Center.
1: George Springer was feted with a standing ovation, too, as he finishes off his sixth year of his contract with the Jays. The Jays finished last in the American League East a year after getting to the World Series. In the NFL, it wasn't pretty, but the Buffalo Bills remained perfect on the season, despite giving up five turnovers to the Chargers, and the Bills pulled off a 24-16 victory. Denver beat the Rams 30-26. From the Canadian Press, I'm Karen Rebo.
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Surprised we're still playing hit after hit? 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

weekdays from 3 to 8. 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Wow. The writer really ran out of ideas for this one.

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Because it worked in the movies, right? We're today's hit station, CKRW 96.1, The Rush.

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0: From the National Newsroom of the Canadian Press, I'm Karen Rebo. The Conservative premiers of Alberta and Ontario are set to share the stage in Calgary today and talk energy. Danielle Smith and Doug Ford will be in the city's downtown to talk about how to best get Canada's natural resources to market in a world of fluctuating politics and conflicts. Smith has placed energy at the center of her government's agenda, particularly the need to get more oil to the BC coast for shipping to markets in Asia. She has rejected using oil as leverage in the tariff war with the U.S., while Doug Ford has said he believes energy should be on the table. Both he and Smith agree, however, that more oil needs to flow within Canada. Opposition leader Pierre Poilievre says he wants to eliminate all tax on diesel sales until at least Canada Day. The Conservative leader pitched a proposal yesterday in Ottawa, saying he would extend the full fuel excise tax cut until July 1st and remove the GST from the purchase of fuel. Asked if he envisions Canada eventually transitioning away from diesel, Poilievre says the focus needs to be on affordability.
1: Affordable fuel is one of the most important pillars to defeat poverty, enrich our middle class, and make our country self-reliant.
0: The Trump administration today plans to release new fuel economy standards that would relax regulatory requirements for automakers to control pollution from gasoline-powered cars and light trucks. U.S. President Trump claimed on social media on Saturday that the less stringent mileage requirements would save Americans thousands of dollars on a new car. Foreign Affairs Minister Anita Anand is co-hosting a global meeting today aimed at advancing work to return Ukrainian children abducted by Russian officials.
2: In 2024, the Trudeau government co-launched with Ukraine an international coalition of nations working to return Ukrainian children who were abducted since Russia's full-scale invasion in 2022. Those efforts have led to the return of hundreds of children, and countries have expanded that work to include adult civilians and prisoners of war. The 2 days of meetings in Toronto will involve ministers from European countries and non-governmental organizations. Diana Mussina, The Canadian Press, Toronto.
0: And two giant pandas are waking up in their new home at the Atlanta Zoo after a journey that began halfway around the world. Here's ABC's Hannah Batah.
3: A crowd lined the street to bid the pair farewell. Their arrival follows Chinese President Xi Jinping's state visit to the U.S. last week. Zoo Atlanta's last pandas went back to China in 2024 after 25 years and 7 cubs. Ping Ping is a good climber with a weakness for apples. Fu Shuang, who turns 6 in a few weeks, is described as quiet and sweet, like the honey she loves.
0: This is the Canadian Press. In sports, a year after getting to the World Series, the Toronto Blue Jays wrapped up a disappointing season with a 5-1 win over Cincinnati. Fans may have also seen the last of pitcher Max Scherzer and slugging outfielder George Springer. Both got standing ovations. Springer is in the final season of a 6-year contract. Manager John Schneider says Springer deserved the moment he got.
4: I think the world of George Springer, player, person, and I thought the fans did an unbelievable job of recognizing him the way they did.
0: In NFL action, the Buffalo Bills remain perfect on the season, pulling off a 24-16 win over the Chargers, despite giving up 5 turnovers. San Francisco's also 3-0. The Minnesota Vikings beat Tampa Bay. Bucks quarterback Baker Mayfield, though, dislocated his thumb late in the fourth quarter. A Monday MRI will see exactly what's wrong with it. And in golf, a turnaround performance has powered the Americans to an 11th straight President's Cup title. From the Canadian Press, I'm Karen Rebo.
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0: It's Patrick's Rock and Roll House Party. 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Roll into the weekend with the best rock of the 60s, 70s, and 80s. And maybe even a little bit of the 90s.
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0: It's Patrick's Rock and Roll House Party. Presented by Whiskey Jack's in the Porter Creek Mall. Every Friday night. 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

0: From the National Newsroom of the Canadian Press, I'm Karen Rebo. Alberta Premier Danielle Smith and Ontario Premier Doug Ford are set to share the stage in Calgary today to talk energy.
1: Smith and Ford are set to discuss how Canada can get more of its natural resources to market amid global political and economic uncertainty. Smith has made energy a central priority, including efforts to move more oil to the British Columbia coast and onward to Asian markets. The talks come as Canada continues its tariff dispute with the United States. Now, Smith has rejected using Canadian oil as leverage against President Donald Trump. Ford says he disagrees that oil should be taken off the table, but says both leaders agree Canada needs to move more oil within its own borders. David Augustine, The Canadian Press.
0: Opposition leader Pierre Poilievre wants to see all tax on diesel sales eliminated until at least Canada Day. The Conservative leader pitched a proposal yesterday, pledging that he would extend the full fuel excise tax cut until July 1st and remove the GST from the purchase of fuel.
2: We should have the cheapest diesel in the world. We have the fourth biggest supply of oil. Why aren't we using our oil to power our people?
0: The Conservatives' plan would also expand refining capacity and help refineries process more Canadian crude. The Trump administration today plans to release new fuel economy standards that would relax regulatory requirements for automakers to control pollution from gasoline-powered cars and light trucks. Canadian flags were at half-mast and the skirl of bagpipes rang out as hundreds of police officers marched onto the lawn on Parliament Hill to honour those who have fallen in the line of duty. They were gathered yesterday for the annual Canadian Police and Peace Officers Memorial Service, honouring six people killed on the job this year. Added to the list of more than 900 names since 1978, included two officers from the Ontario Provincial Police Force and one each from Toronto Police, Sûreté du Québec, and Montreal Police, along with Edmonton Correctional Officer Nicolai Serban. The Quebec election campaign is entering its final stretch. Leaders have a week left to pitch to voters ahead of Election Day, October 5th. Voters can vote early today on the second and final day of advance polling. Taylor Swift made history last night at the MTV Video Music Awards in Los Angeles. Swift received the inaugural Artist Director honors, making her the most awarded artist in VMA history. She was previously tied with Beyoncé for most wins with 30 each. Swift also took home the top prize of Video of the Year for The Fate of Ophelia and dedicated the award to the late country music icon Dolly Parton. Madonna won big with seven awards, including Artist of the Year and Best Dance, and the surviving members of Nirvana took home the Video Vanguard Award. This is the Canadian Press. In sports, a year after getting to the World Series, the Toronto Blue Jays wrapped up a disappointing season with a 5-1 win over Cincinnati. Fans may have also seen the last of pitcher Max Scherzer and slugging outfielder George Springer. Both got standing ovations. Springer is in the final season of a 6-year contract. Manager John Schneider says Springer deserved the moment he got.
3: I think the world of George Springer, player, person, and I thought the fans did an unbelievable job of recognizing him the way they did.
0: In NFL action, the Buffalo Bills remain perfect on the season, pulling off a 24-16 win over the Chargers, despite giving up 5 turnovers. San Francisco's also 3-0. The Minnesota Vikings beat Tampa Bay. Bucks quarterback Baker Mayfield, though, dislocated his thumb late in the fourth quarter. A Monday MRI, we'll see exactly what's wrong with it. And in golf, a turnaround performance has powered the Americans to an 11th straight President's Cup title. From the Canadian Press, I'm Karen Rebo.
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O'Connor, when you remember that pothole on Industrial. 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

0: From the National Newsroom of the Canadian Press, I'm Karen Rebo. The Conservative premiers of Alberta and Ontario are set to share the stage in downtown Calgary today to talk energy. Danielle Smith and Doug Ford will discuss how to best get Canada's natural resources to market in a world of fluctuating politics and conflicts. Smith has placed energy at the center of her government's agenda, particularly the need to get more oil to the BC coast for shipping to markets in Asia. She has rejected using oil as leverage in the tariff war with the U.S., while Doug Ford has said he believes energy should be on the table. Both agree, however, that more oil needs to flow within Canada. Opposition leader Pierre Poilievre wants to see all tax on diesel sales eliminated until at least Canada Day. The Conservative leader pitched a proposal yesterday, pledging he would extend the full fuel excise tax cut until July 1st and remove the GST from the purchase of fuel.
1: Affordable fuel is one of the most important pillars to defeat poverty, enrich our middle class, and make our country self-reliant.
0: The Conservatives' plan would also expand refining capacity and help refineries process more Canadian crude. Authorities in the UK say five men are being held on terror charges after being arrested near a U.S. airbase that plays a key role in the war against Iran. It is unclear if the suspects have ties to Iran, though. More from ABC's Karen Hua.
2: The arrests come at a tense moment in the war. Iran this weekend claimed it captured a second U.S. underwater drone in the Strait of Hormuz. And the Iranian foreign minister said his country is ready for the war to resume, even if it comes to a doomsday war. President Trump says he expects more talks this week.
0: The U.S. and China have released lists of products worth about $30 billion each that will see tariff cuts. This deal is expected to boost bilateral trade. The announcement follows a meeting between Chinese President Xi Jinping and President Donald Trump in Washington. The U.S. had already reduced tariffs against China after Trump's tariffs reached as high as 145% last year. China's Commerce Ministry said the agreement will help strengthen trade cooperation. Foreign Affairs Minister Anita Anand is co-hosting a global meeting in Toronto today and tomorrow aimed at advancing work to return thousands of Ukrainian children abducted by Russian officials since Moscow's full-scale invasion in 2022. And there will be a second day of advanced polling today in Quebec. Polling stations were open yesterday, and they'll open again this morning to give voters the option of casting ballots until 8 p.m. Five parties are vying to win seats in the Quebec National Assembly. Election Day in Quebec is Monday, October 5th. This is the Canadian Press. In sports, a year after getting to the World Series, the Toronto Blue Jays wrapped up a disappointing season with a 5-1 win over Cincinnati. Fans may have also seen the last of pitcher Max Scherzer and slugging outfielder George Springer. Both got standing ovations. Springer is in the final season of a 6-year contract. Manager John Schneider says Springer deserved the moment he got.
3: I think the world of George Springer, player, person, and I thought the fans did an unbelievable job of recognizing him the way they did.
0: In NFL action, the Buffalo Bills remain perfect on the season, pulling off a 24-16 win over the Chargers, despite giving up 5 turnovers. San Francisco's also 3-0. The Minnesota Vikings beat Tampa Bay. Bucks quarterback Baker Mayfield, though, dislocated his thumb late in the fourth quarter. A Monday MRI, we'll see exactly what's wrong with it. And in golf, a turnaround performance has powered the Americans to an 11th straight President's Cup title. From the Canadian Press, I'm Karen Rebo.
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If the next song seems long, it's probably because the DJ had to use the bathroom. They do go to the bathroom, you know.

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Day after day, we'll make the mundane a masterpiece. 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

0: 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Daniel Powder kicking off your morning. 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
2: This update from the Canadian Press. Foreign Affairs Minister Anita Anand is co-hosting a global meeting in Toronto today on returning Ukrainian children. Ukraine and its allies believe Russia's effectively abducted tens of thousands of kids, placing them into Russian families where they're forced to reject Ukrainian culture. Two of Canada's conservative premiers will share a stage today in Calgary as they talk energy. Alberta Premier Danielle Smith and Ontario Premier Doug Ford will discuss how to best get Canada's natural resources to market. Early voting has begun in Quebec's provincial election. Today is the second day of advance polling after voters were given their first chance to cast ballots early yesterday. And authorities say all five men arrested in a suspected attack at a U.S.-operated Air Force base in England are British nationals. Suspected explosives were found near the base yesterday. It's not yet clear if whoever planted them were acting as proxies for Iran or Russia or what their motives were. From the Canadian Press, I'm Jason Wide.
0: A little bit of a chilly start to your day, 2 degrees and cloudy in downtown Whitehorse. 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For Dawson, Mayo, Pelly, CarMax, Faro, and Ross River. Today, cloudy region-wide with a slight chance of rain in Mayo, Ross River, and in Faro. Slight chance of wet flurries for Mayo and Ross River as well. High of 11. Tonight, cloudy region-wide, slight chance of showers in Ross River, Faro, and in Mayo. Low of minus 3. And tomorrow, cloudy in Mayo and Dawson. Mix of sun and cloud across the rest of the region. Slight chance of showers across most of the region with a slight chance of snow in Dawson, except for Pelly and CarMax. High of 10. And in Watson Lake, today a mix of sun and cloud, high of 11. Tonight, partly cloudy, low of minus 1. And tomorrow, cloudy with a slight chance of showers and a high near 10. In Whitehorse, Teslin, Atlin, Haines Junction, and the Kluane Lake region, today a mix of sun and cloud region-wide with a slight chance of showers as well. Slight chance of flurries this morning in Haines Junction and the KLR, high of 10. Tonight, cloudy region-wide with a slight chance of showers for Whitehorse, Atlin, and Teslin, low of minus 2. And tomorrow, a mix of sun and cloud region-wide with a slight chance of showers in Whitehorse, Atlin, and in Teslin, high of 10. Taking a look across the territory and beyond at your current conditions right now. In Old Crow, it's 3, Dawson cloudy minus 1, Mayo cloudy and 4, Faro cloudy and 3, CarMax 3, Beaver Creek minus 4, Burwash clear and minus 7, Haines Junction minus 1, Teslin cloudy and 2, Watson Lake 4, Nuvik cloudy and 1, and at the Whitehorse Airport, it is cloudy and 1. Kick it off your morning. A little bit of Devin Cole with Serial Kisser. Also got Role Model on the way. The station rocking out since 1969. CKRW, The Rush.

CKRW 96.1 The Rush. Hanging out with Patrick Viss. There's the music. Hit the wrong button. It's still early. Coffee's still processing. That was Macklemore. Ryan Lewis with Can't Hold Us. Also had a little bit of Role Model and Devin Cole in there. Coming up, we'll get into your five random facts. And we'll also be getting into a little 21 Pilots. Got Alanis on the way. Meghan Trainor, Demi. Lots of fun to be had. And we'll get into a absolutely wild weekend. The Edmonton Elks. I hate to say it, outlasting my beloved Hamilton Tiger Cats this past Saturday in double overtime. It was a crazy game, and they also broke some records, too. So we'll be talking about that, and we won't be talking about how Hamilton's eliminated now from the CFL playoffs. Mathematically impossible. Coming up, I got Demi Lovato. I got Alanis right now, though. I got Kariz with No More on the station broadcasting since 1969. CKRW 96.1.

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0: 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You gotta
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2: This update from the Canadian Press. Foreign Affairs Minister Anita Anand is co-hosting a global meeting in Toronto today on returning Ukrainian children. Ukraine and its allies believe Russia's effectively abducted tens of thousands of kids, placing them into Russian families where they're forced to reject Ukrainian culture. Two of Canada's conservative premiers will share a stage today in Calgary as they talk energy. Alberta Premier Danielle Smith and Ontario Premier Doug Ford will discuss how to best get Canada's natural resources to market. Early voting has begun in Quebec's provincial election. Today is the second day of advance polling after voters were given their first chance to cast ballots early yesterday. And authorities say all five men arrested in a suspected attack at a U.S.-operated Air Force base in England are British nationals. Suspected explosives were found near the base yesterday. It's not yet clear if whoever planted them were acting as proxies for Iran or Russia or what their motives were. From the Canadian Press, I'm Jason Wide.
3: In sports, a year after getting to the World Series, the Toronto Blue Jays wrapped up a disappointing season with a 5-1 win over Cincinnati. Fans may have also seen the last of pitcher Max Scherzer and slugging outfielder George Springer. Both got standing ovations. Springer is in the final season of a 6-year contract. Manager John Schneider says Springer deserved the moment he got.
4: I think the world of George Springer, player, person, and I thought the fans did an unbelievable job of recognizing him the way they did.
3: In NFL action, the Buffalo Bills remain perfect on the season, pulling off a 24-16 win over the Chargers, despite giving up 5 turnovers. San Francisco's also 3-0. The Minnesota Vikings beat Tampa Bay. Bucks quarterback Baker Mayfield, though, dislocated his thumb late in the fourth quarter. A Monday MRI, we'll see exactly what's wrong with it. And in golf, a turnaround performance has powered the Americans to an 11th straight President's Cup title. From the Canadian Press, I'm Karen Rebo.
0: Cloudy and 2 in downtown Whitehorse. 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For today in the capital city, you can expect a mix of sun and cloud to start your day. Increasing cloudiness throughout the afternoon with a slight chance of showers, high reaching 10. Tonight, cloudy, slight chance of showers overnight and this evening, a low of 1. And tomorrow, a mix of sun and cloud with a slight chance of showers in the afternoon and a high near 10. Taking a look across the territory and beyond at your current conditions right now, in Old Crow, it's 3, Dawson, cloudy and minus 1, Mayo, cloudy and 4, Faro, light rain and 3, CarMax, 2, Beaver Creek, minus 4, Burwash, minus 7, Haines Junction, minus 1, Teslin, cloudy and 2, Watson Lake, cloudy and 4, Inuvik, cloudy and 1, and at the Whitehorse Airport, cloudy and 2. Megan Trainor's next on The Morning Brew.
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0: 96.1 The Rush. You'd think if a game had a score of 35-37 as the Elks and Tiger Cats did on Saturday, week 17 of the CFL season, that there would be a lot of touchdowns. Well, you'd be incorrect. There was only 3 touchdowns in that game, and a new CFL record was set with Edmonton's Vincent Blanchard going 9-for-9 in field goals. That's right, 9 field goals, which just feels bizarre. The previous record in the CFL was 8 field goals. And that's not all. It was also a historic game because it was only the second time in CFL history that they had to go to the 2-point shootout in double overtime. Just to remind you, as the NFL season gets going here, CFL still going strong and still being amazingly unique with those rules. It was a great game if you got it. Coming up next, Soundwave, Trevor Guthrie on the Morning Brew.
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3: Facts.
0: 4 or 5 years, Webster's Dictionary accidentally included a word that did not exist. Dord. D-O-R-D. Still not a word. The miniskirt got its name from the Mini Cooper car. And you didn't have your first dream until you were 3 or 4 years old. Amber-colored rear turn signals are statistically proven to reduce collisions by about 28%. And there are 1,300 kernels in a pound, that's 0.45 kilograms, of corn. Those have been your 5 random facts. Coming up next, it is your Yukon Nugget being brought to you by the City of Whitehorse, right here on 96.1 The Rush.
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5: As the country prepares for the Tim Horton Brier, emblematic of men's curling supremacy in Canada, we are all applauding the NWT Yukon representative, Jamie Cooey, from the Yellowknife Curling Club. The hope is this team can proudly carry the territory's banner to victory, but it's a long shot. Just as it was when the territories first entered the National Men's Curling Championship in 1975. Back then it was called the McDonald Brier, but today tobacco is out of favor. Thus, the coffee giant, Tim Hortons, is the main sponsor. For years prior to 1975, curling enthusiasts in the North had been clamoring for a direct entry into the national playdowns, but to no avail. The competition was not good enough in the North, said the masters who ran the show. Finally, in 1975, they relented, and for the first time, the Northern Territories had their own entry to be decided in a pan-northern playdown. Don Twa and his rink from Whitehorse emerged as the first direct Northern entry. Not to worry, said the powers that be. The Northerners will

0: fail, and then maybe we'll just go back to our original plan of provincial representation only at the Briar. D'Antois and his rink made up of third, Chuck Haynes, second, Kip Boyd, and lead, Lionel Stokes, had other ideas. That year, the Briar was held in Fredericton, New Brunswick, and I was lucky enough to be sent to cover this historic event for radio, along with my pal, Terry Delaney. No one gave the Yukon rink a chance against the best in Canada, but on the day of the final draw, the nation had taken notice. D'Antois had curled with grace and skill as never before. His rink, not only the oldest foursome at the event, but also the most gracious, needed to win their final game to make their overall record 8 wins and 3 losses, and then hope that Bob Cole and his rink from Newfoundland would defeat Alberta. Cole did just that with a spectacular shot for a deuce in the 12th end. I recall more excitement on that shot than when Cole was calling the Stanley Cup playoffs. With Alberta and the Yukon now tied at 8-3, Northern Ontario still led the pack with an 8-2 record. They had to lose their final game in the round robin to force a 3-way tie. Alas, Bill Tetley and his Northern Ontario rink won their last game on an almost impossible draw through a port to the button to win the McDonald Briar Tankard. In those days, there were no playoffs, so the team with the best winning record over the entire week was declared the winner. However, the Yukon entry led by D'Antois came ever so close to winning the Briar that year, but more importantly, they showed that the North belonged in the national final. As icing on the cake, D'Antois was elected by sports reporters, including Terry Delaney and me, as the All-Star Skip. It was indeed a memorable week for sports in the Yukon.
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Where's the music? Right. This is the part where legally I need to tell you that we're ZKRW 96.1 The Rush, broadcasting from Whitehorse, Yukon. Now can we play music?

0: 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Stella Lefty with Boston. Your Canadian Press news and sports are next.
1: From the National Newsroom of the Canadian Press, I'm Karen Rebo. The Conservative premiers of Alberta and Ontario are set to share the stage in downtown Calgary today to talk energy. Danielle Smith and Doug Ford will discuss how to best get Canada's natural resources to market in a world of fluctuating politics and conflicts. Smith has placed energy at the center of her government's agenda, particularly the need to get more oil to the BC coast for shipping to markets in Asia. She has rejected using oil as leverage in the tariff war with the U.S., while Doug Ford has said he believes energy should be on the table. Both agree, however, that more oil needs to flow within Canada. Opposition leader Pierre Poilievre wants to see all tax on diesel sales eliminated until at least Canada Day. The Conservative leader pitched a proposal yesterday, pledging he would extend the full fuel excise tax cut until July 1st and remove the GST from the purchase of fuel.
2: Affordable fuel is one of the most important pillars to defeat poverty, enrich our middle class, and make our country self-reliant.
1: The Conservatives' plan would also expand refining capacity and help refineries process more Canadian crude. Authorities in the UK say five men are being held on terror charges after being arrested near a U.S. airbase that plays a key role in the war against Iran. It is unclear if the suspects have ties to Iran, though. More from ABC's Karen Hua.
3: The arrests come at a tense moment in the war. Iran this weekend claimed it captured a second U.S. underwater drone in the Strait of Hormuz. And the Iranian foreign minister said his country is ready for the war to resume, even if it comes to a doomsday war. President Trump says he expects more talks this week.
1: The U.S. and China have released lists of products worth about $30 billion each that will see tariff cuts. This deal is expected to boost bilateral trade. The announcement follows a meeting between Chinese President Xi Jinping and President Donald Trump in Washington. The U.S. had already reduced tariffs against China after Trump's tariffs reached as high as 145% last year. China's Commerce Ministry said the agreement will help strengthen trade cooperation. Foreign Affairs Minister Anita Anand is co-hosting a global meeting in Toronto today and tomorrow aimed at advancing work to return thousands of Ukrainian children abducted by Russian officials since Moscow's full-scale invasion in 2022. And there will be a second day of advanced polling today in Quebec. Polling stations were open yesterday, and they'll open again this morning to give voters the option of casting ballots until 8 p.m. Five parties are vying to win seats in the Quebec National Assembly. Election Day in Quebec is Monday, October 5th. This is the Canadian Press. In sports, a year after getting to the World Series, the Toronto Blue Jays wrapped up a disappointing season with a 5-1 win over Cincinnati. Fans may have also seen the last of pitcher Max Scherzer and slugging outfielder George Springer. Both got standing ovations. Springer is in the final season of a 6-year contract. Manager John Schneider says Springer deserved the moment he got.
4: I think the world of George Springer, player, person. And I thought the fans did an unbelievable job of recognizing him the way they did.
1: In NFL action, the Buffalo Bills remain perfect on the season, pulling off a 24-16 win over the Chargers, despite giving up five turnovers. San Francisco's also

0: also 3-0. The Minnesota Vikings beat Tampa Bay. Bucs quarterback Baker Mayfield, though, dislocated his thumb late in the fourth quarter. A Monday MRI, we'll see exactly what's wrong with it. And in golf, a turnaround performance has powered the Americans to an 11th straight President's Cup title. From the Canadian Press, I'm Karen Rebo.
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1: Partly cloudy and 2 degrees in downtown Whitehorse. 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For Dawson, Mayo, Pelly, CarMax, Faro, and Ross River. Today, cloudy region-wide with a slight chance of rain in Mayo, Ross River, and in Faro. Slight chance of wet flurries this morning in Ross River and Mayo. High of 11. Tonight, cloudy region-wide, slight chance of showers in Ross River, Faro, and Mayo, low near minus 3. And tomorrow, cloudy in Mayo and Dawson with a mix of sun and cloud for the rest of the region. Slight chance of showers across most of the region with a slight chance of snow in Dawson, except in Pelly and CarMax, high of 10. In Watson Lake today, a mix of sun and cloud, high near 11. Tonight, partly cloudy, low near minus 1. And tomorrow, cloudy, slight chance of showers, and a high reaching 10. In Whitehorse, Teslin, Atlin, Haines Junction, and the KLR. Today, a mix of sun and cloud region-wide with a slight chance of showers, slight chance of flurries this morning in Haines Junction and the KLR, high of 10. Tonight, cloudy region-wide, slight chance of showers for Atlin, Teslin, and Whitehorse, low of minus 2. And tomorrow, a mix of sun and cloud region-wide with a slight chance of showers in Whitehorse, Atlin, and in Teslin, high of 10. Taking a look across the territory and beyond at your current conditions right now. In Old Crow, it's 3. Dawson, cloudy, minus 1. Mayo, cloudy, and 4. Faro, light rain, and 3. CarMax, plus 2. Beaver Creek, minus 4. Burwash, clear, and minus 8. Haines Junction, minus 1. Teslin, cloudy, and plus 1. Watson Lake, cloudy, and 5. Inuvik, cloudy, and minus 1. And at the Whitehorse Airport, it is cloudy and 2. 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A speed limit is as fast as you're allowed to go in an ideal condition. 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Just because it says you can go 40 doesn't mean it's safe to do so. 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Starting your morning, pair of Olivias. It's Olivia Dean first on the Morn Brew.

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1: 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Good morning. Happy Monday to you, whatever you're getting up to out there today.
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1: 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I guess it really depends on A, if you let your emotional health be dictated by football that happens over the weekend, whether that's CFL, NFL, or I don't know, maybe you're into like arena football. Is that still a thing? Or you're in a great mood because your team won, right? Coming up, your birthdays, 867-471-0130. Leave a voicemail there. Leave a name and number. And you're entered into birthday greetings. And, of course, you'll hear them on the radio. I got the Jonas Brothers on the way. Also got a little bit of Flo Rida and Naomi Sharon, too. That is one of the latest signees to Drake's label. All that and more right here, 96.1.

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0: Oh, we're all trying on a Monday morning. It's the Morning Brew. That was Cher with Believe. Your news from the Canadian Press is next.
1: Now this update from the Canadian Press. A two-day gathering in Toronto will hear from Ukrainians returned from Russian captivity. Foreign Affairs Minister Anita Anand is co-hosting the event to advance work to return Ukrainian children abducted by Russia. BC's major parties are gearing up for the second week of the election campaign with policy announcements and candidate nominations. Leader Lorne Dirksen pledged over the weekend that a BC Conservative government would never raise taxes. Iran has denied any involvement in a suspected plot targeting a U.S.-operated Air Force base in England. Five British men have been arrested on suspicion of planning a terror attack. And moving in with roommates can mean financial hiccups, but experts have some suggestions to smooth out the bumps, like discussing expectations in advance around how to split bills and the rent. They say it's also worth talking about values, like cleaning or how to handle leftover food in the fridge. From the Canadian Press, I'm Jason White.
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3: In sports, a year after getting to the World Series, the Toronto Blue Jays wrapped up a disappointing season with a 5-1 win over Cincinnati. Fans may have also seen the last of pitcher Max Scherzer and slugging outfielder George Springer. Both got standing ovations. Springer is in the final season of a 6-year contract. Manager John Schneider says Springer deserved the moment he got.
4: I think the world of George Springer, player, person, and I thought the fans did an unbelievable job of recognizing him the way they did.
3: In NFL action, the Buffalo Bills remain perfect on the season, pulling off a 24-16 win over the Chargers, despite giving up 5 turnovers. San Francisco's also 3-0. The Minnesota Vikings beat Tampa Bay. Bucks quarterback Baker Mayfield, though, dislocated his thumb late in the fourth quarter. A Monday MRI, we'll see exactly what's wrong with it. And in golf, a turnaround performance has powered the Americans to an 11th straight President's Cup title. From the Canadian Press, I'm Karen Rebo.
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to go. One and partly cloudy here in downtown Whitehorse. 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Today, a mix of sun and cloud, increasing cloudiness this afternoon with a slight chance of showers, high of 10. Tonight, cloudy, slight chance of showers this evening and overnight, low of 1. And tomorrow, a mix of sun and cloud with a slight chance of showers in the afternoon and a high near 10. Taking a look across the territory and beyond at your current conditions right now. In Old Crow, it's 3. Dawson, cloudy, minus 1. Mayo, cloudy, and 4. Faro, light rain, and 3. CarMax, 2. Beaver Creek, minus 4. Burwash, clear, minus 8. Haines Junction, 0. Teslin, cloudy, and 1. Watson Lake, cloudy, and 5.

Nuvik, misty and minus one. And at the White Horse Airport, cloudy and one. And keeping you going, a little bit of Choosin' Texas on the station, broadcasting since 69. 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

0: CKRW, The Rush. That was Naomi Sharon. Was It Ever Love? And it's time to party.
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0: 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Birthday greetings on the Morning Brew. 867-471-0130. You leave a voicemail there and I'll play it on the radio. As long as your voicemail's in before 7:25. Otherwise, I'll play it the next day. Just like this one came in a little bit late on Friday.
2: Hello, I'd like to wish Priscilla Dawson a very happy birthday today. And this is from her auntie and all her family. Have a good day, Priscilla. I love you.
0: That one for Friday. This one, your celebrities for today.
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0: Celebrating birthdays today in the land of celebrities. You heard Hillary Duff there. She's turning 39 years old today. Turning 44, St. Vincent, a.k.a. Annie Clark, a.k.a. pop star in her own right, but co-writer of Cruel Summer with Taylor Swift there. Also turning 59 years old, you know her from the song Valley Girl with her dad Frank Zappa. Moon Unit Zappa turning 59 years old today. And turning 80 years old, Jeffrey Jones, who you know as the principal in Ferris Bueller's Day Off. Those have been your celeb birthdays for today. Coming up next, it's Flo Rida. Good feeling on the Morning Brew.

0: there.
1: CKRW 96.1 The Rush. Hanging with Patty on the Morning Brew. That was Cameron Whitcomb with Quitter. Sitting at 750 right now. And 2 degrees here in downtown Whitehorse. A little bit of clouds. 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It is Murdoch's on Main. And they're bringing you that Klondike question of the week. Hey, we're getting close, you know. It's going to be Halloween in a little while here. And I was thinking about this the other day. You know, like most critters are small and tiny and, you know, maybe the size of your thumb. What if they were the size of a golden retriever? Like, could you imagine? You're getting up, getting ready for work one morning, and you see an ant the size of a golden retriever. You'd be pretty scared, or at least confused, right? So I want to know this. What animal would scare you if it was suddenly the size of a dog? 867-667-7891. Toll free, 1-800-661-0530. Like, could you imagine a daddy long legs the size of a golden retriever? That's a nope from Patty.
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0: CKRW 96.1 The Rush, Cascade and Dragonette there. 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
2: From the National Newsroom of the Canadian Press, I'm Karen Rebo. The Conservative premiers of Alberta and Ontario are set to share the stage in downtown Calgary today to talk energy. Danielle Smith and Doug Ford will discuss how to best get Canada's natural resources to market in a world of fluctuating politics and conflicts. Smith has placed energy at the center of her government's agenda, particularly the need to get more oil to the BC coast for shipping to markets in Asia. She has rejected using oil as leverage in the tariff war with the U.S., while Doug Ford has said he believes energy should be on the table. Both agree, however, that more oil needs to flow within Canada. Opposition leader Pierre Poilievre wants to see all tax on diesel sales eliminated until at least Canada Day. The Conservative leader pitched a proposal yesterday, pledging he would extend the full fuel excise tax cut until July 1st and remove the GST from the purchase of fuel.
3: Affordable fuel is one of the most important pillars to defeat poverty, enrich our middle class, and make our country self-reliant.
2: The Conservatives' plan would also expand refining capacity and help refineries process more Canadian crude. Authorities in the UK say five men are being held on terror charges after being arrested near a U.S. airbase that plays a key role in the war against Iran. It is unclear if the suspects have ties to Iran, though. More from ABC's Karen Hua.
4: The arrests come at a tense moment in the war. Iran this weekend claimed it captured a second U.S. underwater drone in the Strait of Hormuz. And the Iranian foreign minister said his country is ready for the war to resume, even if it comes to a doomsday war. President Trump says he expects more talks this week.
2: The U.S. and China have released lists of products worth about $30 billion each that will see tariff cuts. This deal is expected to boost bilateral trade. The announcement follows a meeting between Chinese President Xi Jinping and President Donald Trump in Washington. The U.S. had already reduced tariffs against China after Trump's tariffs reached as high as 145% last year. China's Commerce Ministry said the agreement will help strengthen trade cooperation. Foreign Affairs Minister Anita Anand is co-hosting a global meeting in Toronto today and tomorrow aimed at advancing work to return thousands of Ukrainian children abducted by Russian officials since Moscow's full-scale invasion in 2022. And there will be a second day of advanced polling today in Quebec. Polling stations were open yesterday, and they'll open again this morning to give voters the option of casting ballots until 8 p.m. Five parties are vying to win seats in the Quebec National Assembly. Election Day in Quebec is Monday, October 5th. This is the Canadian Press.
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0: In sports, a year after getting to the World Series, the Toronto Blue Jays wrapped up a disappointing season with a 5-1 win over Cincinnati. Fans may have also seen the last of pitcher Max Scherzer and slugging outfielder George Springer. Both got standing ovations. Springer is in the final season of a 6-year contract. Manager John Schneider says Springer deserved the moment he got.
1: I think the world of George Springer, player, person, and I thought the fans did an unbelievable job of recognizing him the way they did.
0: In NFL action, the Buffalo Bills remain perfect on the season, pulling off a 24-16 win over the Chargers, despite giving up 5 turnovers. San Francisco's also 3-0. The Minnesota Vikings beat Tampa Bay. Bucks quarterback Baker Mayfield, though, dislocated his thumb late in the fourth quarter. A Monday MRI, we'll see exactly what's wrong with it. And in golf, a turnaround performance has powered the Americans to an 11th straight President's Cup title. From the Canadian Press, I'm Karen Rebo.
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2: One degree, partly cloudy in downtown Whitehorse. 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Today in Dawson, Mayo, Pelly, Carmax, Faro, and Ross River. Cloudy region-wide with a slight chance of rain in Mayo, Ross River, and Faro, with a slight chance of wet flurries in Mayo and Ross River this morning. High of 11. Tonight, cloudy region-wide, slight chance of showers in Ross River, Faro, and Mayo. Low of -3. And tomorrow, cloudy for Mayo and Dawson with a mix of sun and cloud across the rest of the region. A slight chance of showers for most of the region and a chance of snow in Dawson, except Pelly and Carmax, where it will remain cloudy. High of 10. In Watson Lake today, a mix of sun and cloud, high of 11. Tonight, partly cloudy, low near -1. And tomorrow, cloudy with a slight chance of showers and a high near 10. In Whitehorse, Teslin, Atlin, Haines Junction, and the KLR. Today, mix of sun and cloud region-wide with a slight chance of showers and a chance of flurries in Haines Junction and the KLR, high of 10. Tonight, cloudy region-wide, slight chance of showers in Whitehorse, Atlin, and in Teslin, low of -2. And tomorrow, mix of sun and cloud region-wide with a slight chance of showers in Whitehorse, Atlin, and Teslin, high of 10. Taking a look across the territories and beyond at your current conditions right now. In Old Crow, it's 2. Dawson, light freezing rain, -1. Mayo, misty and 4. Faro, 3. Carmax, 2. Beaver Creek, -6. Burwash, clear and -7. Haines Junction at 0. Teslin, cloudy and 2. Watson Lake, cloudy and 5. Inuvik, freezing fog and 0. And at the Whitehorse Airport, it is cloudy and 1. 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
4: Cecily, with your news, and again, we've got a lot today. New mom, Lady Gaga, is over the moon with her baby girl, Baby Gaga. Her real name is Rose Bean. A source told Page Six, quote, Gaga and Michael, that's her husband, of course, have been enjoying their little family bubble. They've started taking Rose on little outings together, but for the most part, they're keeping things very private. Gaga is fiercely protective of her daughter and very particular about who she allows in their inner circle, they said, and around the baby. I mean, as she should. They add, quote, she wants Rose to have as normal of a childhood as possible, away from all the attention that comes with her fame. So I guess I have to take back that little meat onesie I put together. I mean, that's awkward. Meanwhile, as I mentioned in last week's movie reviews, Chris Hansen from To Catch a Predator was not happy about the movie Primetime, which has Robert Pattinson playing a fictional

0: unhinged version of him. Well, now Hansen has seen the movie and gave a 20-minute review reportedly on YouTube on his podcast. He said it was, quote, bizarre and not reality. Quote, I'm not sure what the point of it was. I mean, I don't think we do know that. He also did not like Pattinson's performance, calling it, quote, detached, unhinged, dark, and unlikable. That all said, surprisingly, Chris Hansen did give a really good review to Smurfs, too. Just kidding. What if he just started reviewing movies now? I wonder how A24 even got him to the press screening. They're like, hey, Chris, there's going to be iced tea and a hot tub. Uh-oh. Yeah, that's a To Catch a Predator reference. It doesn't matter. And quick update on both Perez Hilton and Carrot Top. Carrot Top seems to be much better and has been in communication with friends and family as he has returned home. Perez will be staying in the hospital for quite some time after his self-harm attempt, which was, as we know, put on TikTok. Insiders say, though, that the stories circulating last week about Hilton thinking it's 2016 are not true. They had also said he kept asking for Katy Perry because they used to be friends, with one commenter adding, well, if they do bring Katy Perry in to see him, they should at least tell Hilton she's an astronaut now. Just a little humor to help a very dark situation. The hope is that everyone is getting the help they need, especially Hilton's three kids. Oof, I will leave it there. I'm live from Hollywood. What is going on around here? I'm Cecily Knobler.
1: 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Let's get back to another set of today's best music on 96.1 The Rush.

0: Break my heart.
1: CKRW 96.1 The Rush. It's the Morning Brew. You're hanging out with Patrick Viss. That was Dua Lipa with Break My Heart. Also had Sophia Kamara in there with Girls Like You. And coming up in just a little while here, we will be doing your Monday montage. Your chance to win at Java Connection. You just got to guess the theme of the montage today. Coming up next, it's your news being brought to you by All Pro Yukon.
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3: In sports, a year after getting to the World Series, the Toronto Blue Jays wrapped up a disappointing season with a 5-1 win over Cincinnati. Fans may have also seen the last of pitcher Max Scherzer and slugging outfielder George Springer. Both got standing ovations. Springer is in the final season of a 6-year contract. Manager John Schneider says Springer deserved the moment he got.
4: I think the world of George Springer, player, person, and I thought the fans did an unbelievable job of recognizing him the way they did.
3: In NFL action, the Buffalo Bills remain perfect on the season, pulling off a 24-16 win over the Chargers, despite giving up 5 turnovers. San Francisco's also 3-0. The Minnesota Vikings beat Tampa Bay. Bucks quarterback Baker Mayfield, though, dislocated his thumb late in the fourth quarter. A Monday MRI, we'll see exactly what's wrong with it. And in golf, a turnaround performance has powered the Americans to an 11th straight President's Cup title. From the Canadian Press, I'm Karen Rebo.
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5: The

0: Partly cloudy, 1 degree in downtown Whitehorse. This is your rush weather provided by Environment Canada. Today, a mix of sun and cloud with increasing cloudiness this afternoon and a slight chance of showers, high of 10. Tonight, cloudy, slight chance of showers this evening and overnight, low of 1. And tomorrow, a mix of sun and cloud with a slight chance of showers in the afternoon and a high near 10. Taking a look at your current conditions across the territory and beyond, in Old Crow, it's 2, Dawson, light freezing rain, minus 1, Mayo, misty and 4, Faro, light rain and 3, CarMax, 2, Beaver Creek, minus 6, Burwash, clear, minus 7, Haines Junction, 0, Teslin, cloudy and 2, Watson Lake, cloudy and 5, Inuvik, foggy and 0, and at the Whitehorse Airport, cloudy and 1. Coming up next is Ariana on the Morning Brew.
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0: CKRW 96.1 The Rush. That was Kresha Turner. Don't call me baby. Coming up next, it is your Monday montage brought to you by the Java Connection.
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0: Got Noah Kahn on the way next, and I'll give away the answer, too, right here. 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

0: 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We got that Java Connection gift card. 96.1 The Rush.
1: Okay, the first one was a Joan Jett tune. I don't know what the name of the song. Second was the Runaways, J-Bomb. And the third was Lita Ford, Kiss Me Deadly.
0: Okay, you got the artists. What do they all got in common?
1: They all used to play the Runaways.
0: Yeah, you got it. Good stuff. You got the prize.
2: Well, hot dog, we have a wiener.
0: Yep, and that one kicked it off there with Joan Jett and Bad Reputation. And then the Runaways with Cherry Bomb in the middle. And Lita Ford closing it out with Kiss Me Deadly. Lita Ford and Joan Jett, both members of the Runaways. Coming up, we got the weekend. Kendrick Lamar, your news, lots more. Right now, Zara Larsson with Midnight Sun on The Morning Brew.

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0: 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Coming up next, your Canadian Press News being brought to you by your local Whitehorse McDonald's.
1: If you heard hundreds of motorcycles rumbling this summer, you know riders were raising awareness and funds in the fight against prostate cancer. 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And the Princess Auto Ride for Dad sends a special thank you to Matheson Oil Burner and Canadian Tire, among many others. 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
2: Now this update from the Canadian Press. The Competition Bureau has launched an investigation into minimum advertised pricing policies in the grocery sector. The watchdog says those policies can prevent retailers advertising their lowest prices, potentially keeping deals from consumers and restricting competition. Government ministers from European countries are in Toronto discussing helping abducted Ukrainian children. Ukraine and its allies believe Russia has effectively abducted tens of thousands of kids since it began its full-scale invasion in 2022. Some parts of the U.S. Northeast are in for another day of rain and potential coastal flooding from a major storm system. The powerful nor'easter saw tidal surges yesterday and knocked out power to tens of thousands. Wrestler Benjamin Satterley, known as Pac, has died at age 40. All elite

0: Wrestling announced the English-born wrestler's death on its website, but has not listed a cause. He became the first AEW International Champion after joining in 2019. From the Canadian Press, I'm Jason Wide.
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4: In sports, a year after getting to the World Series, the Toronto Blue Jays wrapped up a disappointing season with a 5-1 win over Cincinnati. Fans may have also seen the last of pitcher Max Scherzer and slugging outfielder George Springer. Both got standing ovations. Springer is in the final season of a 6-year contract. Manager John Schneider says Springer deserved the moment he got.
5: I think the world of George Springer, player, person, and I thought the fans did an unbelievable job of recognizing him the way they did.
4: In NFL action, the Buffalo Bills remain perfect on the season, pulling off a 24-16 win over the Chargers, despite giving up 5 turnovers. San Francisco's also 3-0. The Minnesota Vikings beat Tampa Bay. Bucs quarterback Baker Mayfield, though, dislocated his thumb late in the fourth quarter. A Monday MRI, we'll see exactly what's wrong with it. And in golf, a turnaround performance has powered the Americans to an 11th straight President's Cup title. From the Canadian Press, I'm Karen Rebo.
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1: 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For Dawson, Mayo, Pelly, Carmax, Faro, and Ross River. Today, cloudy region-wide, slight chance of rain in Mayo, Ross River, and in Faro, with a slight chance of wet flurries for Mayo and Ross River. High of 11. Tonight, cloudy region-wide, slight chance of showers in Ross River, Faro, and in Mayo. Low of -3. And tomorrow, cloudy in Mayo and in Dawson. Mix of sun and cloud across the rest of the region. Slight chance of showers across the region with a slight chance of snow in Dawson, except Pelly and CarMax, where cloudy conditions will remain. High of 10. In Watson Lake today, a mix of sun and cloud, high near 11. Tonight, partly cloudy, low of -1. And tomorrow, cloudy, slight chance of showers, and a high near 10. In Whitehorse, Teslin, Atlin, Haines Junction, and the KLR. Today, a mix of sun and cloud region-wide with a slight chance of showers, slight chance of flurries this morning for Haines Junction and the KLR. High of 10. Tonight, cloudy region-wide, slight chance of showers in Whitehorse, Atlin, and in Teslin, low of -2. And tomorrow, a mix of sun and cloud region-wide with a slight chance of showers in Whitehorse, Atlin, and in Teslin, high near 10. Taking a look across the territory and beyond at your current conditions right now. In Old Crow, it's 2. Dawson, light freezing rain, -1. Mayo, 4. Faro, also getting light rain and fog, and 3. CarMax, 1. Beaver Creek, mostly cloudy, -4. Haines Junction, or Burwash, pardon me, sunny and -7. Haines Junction, 0. Teslin, cloudy and 2. Watson Lake, cloudy and 6. Inuvik, foggy and 1. And at the Whitehorse Airport, cloudy and 3. Michael Bublé is next on the Morning Brew, 96.1 The Rush.
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0: CKRW 96.1 The Rush. That was Lolo with The Punisher. Coming up next, we got Sports Talk, talking all about soccer with Whitehorse United, or pardon me, football with Whitehorse United. 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
0: Sports Talk on the Morning Brew. I'm being joined by Travis from Whitehorse United Football Club. Travis, how's it going, man?
2: Hey, good. How are you?
0: Great. I know it's getting a little chillier out, but football's still going strong. You guys got indoor football kicking off and all that. Why don't you just give me the rundown about what you guys do and the whole organization real quick?
2: Yeah, for sure. So Whitehorse United Football Club, we offer soccer programming, soccer or football, whatever your preference is. We offer it for ages U4 up to U17. Okay. So primarily youth programming, or fully youth programming, yeah, rather. And we pretty much will run year-round, indoor and outdoor. Our indoor registration is currently open, mm-hmm, and we're looking to start October the 19th once it gets really cold out. Yeah. The youngest ages, like the first time, mm-hmm, playing soccer ever, we do a co-ed group.
0: Yep.
2: So it's boys and girls, intro to soccer, the TOTS program. Mm-hmm. But after that, we split between boys only and girls only. Okay. And then if you have a preference on either or, we are flexible and we try, cool, to accommodate anybody.
0: But just reach out.
2: Yeah.
0: Now, you know, obviously this year was a pretty big year in the world of soccer or football, mm-hmm, whatever you want to call it, given that the World Cup was in Canada.
2: Yep.
0: Have you noticed a change in the amount of kids you have signing up and that sort of thing with the World Cup having just happened?
2: There was definitely a spike in interest over the summer while the, mm-hmm, FIFA was going on. Indoor, I was looking at the numbers this morning, and we just passed last year's, oh, registration, wow, numbers by, okay, about 3 or 4 kids. So that's, we're up, cool, to up to 620 registrations.
0: Okay.
2: But over the last few years, we've just slowly been seeing an increase year after, yeah, year.
0: What's the website? Where can people go to find info?
2: So we're on whitehorseunited.ca. We're on Whitehorse United Football Club on Facebook as well.
0: If someone's listening right now, and maybe a kid is listening and they're just like a little bit shy of playing, mm-hmm, soccer, what's some advice you'd say to kind of get over that little hump of getting out there and doing that?
2: Yeah, I mean, everybody starts somewhere. Mm-hmm. Like you said, it is low barrier. So it is like you don't have that much equipment that you, yeah, need. A pair of running shoes will be fine. Mm-hmm. A good way that we try to accommodate new players is if they know somebody.
0: Yeah.
2: They might request, hey, can I play on Jimmy's team?
0: Like pair him up with a buddy.
2: And we'll put him with a buddy.
0: With the coaches, like is that mostly parents?
2: Yes.
0: Okay, so that's where we're going, is you might need more of those on the field.
2: Yeah.
0: Right?
2: Yeah, so with registration being open, basically every year we're trying to find more, mm-hmm, volunteer coaches. Most of them are parents, as, yeah, we just said, but door is open if you do want to coach. Cool. You can reach out to us directly by email, by Facebook, and we can get you set up.
0: What would you say is the biggest difference when you're going from being out on the grass in the field in the summer to being indoors in the winter?
2: Well, recently, now that I'm outside coaching a lot, I never really noticed the wind before.
0: Okay.
2: And so now going indoors is so much easier to coach because there's less distractions. The, yeah, balls stay on the field. They, yeah, don't blow down the soccer field anymore. It's called arena-style soccer, okay, which is because you're playing in a hockey arena, yeah, essentially.
0: Checks out.
2: And so the boards are pretty much always in play. At the higher levels, we sometimes take out the board. So if, okay, it hits the board, it counts as

0: out, so you play it on like a kick-in or a throw-in.
1: Okay.
0: But generally, we play boards in, which means the ball is almost always live.
1: Nice.
0: Versus outdoor soccer, the ball goes out, and then you got to waste 30 seconds to go get the ball.
2: If folks want to get their kids signed up, look it up, Whitehorse United Football Club. Boys, like you said, getting close to full for the boys' side of things, right?
0: And the girls, we do have lots of space for the girls, and we try to accommodate female soccer as much as we can. It, there is a big movement across Canada about trying to keep girls in sport. So registration for girls is pretty much always open.
2: Nice.
0: Boys, we do eventually have to cap.
2: Close her down.
0: but girls is wide open. Boys, there's still some spaces left, but you just have to reach out.
2: Folks, get out there, sign up, and, you know, it's winter. You want to be active throughout the winter, right?
0: Exactly.
2: We're kind of like shut-ins here. All right, that is it for Sports Talk today. More music on the way.
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0: 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Slowing down in a construction zone helps workers, drivers, and everyone on the road stay safe. Vegetation control, Highway 4, Robert Campbell, both directions. Roadway marker 470 to 414. That is along Little Salmon Lake. You also got road construction on the North Klondike, Highway 2, both directions. Roadway marker 498, that is near the Summit Roadhouse, to roadway marker 520. Be prepared to stop there. There's a pilot vehicle during work hours. And bridge maintenance operations on Mitchell Road, both directions at the Pelly River Bridge in Faro. Lanes alternating. Top of the World Highway border crossing is open. The George Black Ferry is in service with those fall operating hours. Pelly Barge also in service, but will close Tuesday, October 6th at 5 p.m. North Cannell is open to local traffic, but conditions are rough. For the latest information on ferry service, road conditions, and construction, you can call 511 or go to 511yukon.ca. Coming up next, I got Nickelback on the Morning Brew.
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0: CKRW 96.1 The Rush. Some morning brew, hanging out with Patrick Viss here.
1: Slender ankles, if that's what you were wondering, what makes me beautiful. That's what I've been told by my wife. It's slender ankles.
0: Slender ankles.
1: That makes me beautiful. Yeah.
0: I'm glad you got something you can focus in on. I'm told it's my left thumb.
1: Okay.
0: Yeah.
1: All right. You refer to it as old lefty?
0: Yeah, well, the right one is the one I hammered, cartoon style, right? Yeah, and it's still, it's still like, you know, doing the alarm thing. So,
1: yeah.
0: It's, you know, maybe I should go see a doctor at some point.
1: Yeah. It'll heal.
0: You know, Bobby, it's pretty interesting news coming out here. I thought for a while, and I'm sure a lot of other people did, that Hockey Night in Canada was riding off into the sunset with all the NHL partnership deals and Rogers getting all the rights to the games and all that kind of stuff.
1: Yeah, that's the tea from the summer, right?
0: Yeah. Well, guess what?
1: What's
0: Hockey Night in Canada continues to live on. They just announced this morning that the corporation, the mothership over there, teaming up with the PWHL to do 8 games throughout the season.
1: Okay.
0: Prime time, Saturday hockey.
1: All right.
0: That's pretty cool.
1: Yeah, yeah.
0: Get some eyeballs on that league.
1: Absolutely.
0: Some real good hockey being done in the PWHL, too.
1: You know what? Seriously, hockey has to be on Saturdays. It's just, it's
0: you
1: a
0: need
1: thing,
0: it.
1: You know?
0: You need it. Whether that's, you know, PWHL or whatever playing, right? And then this past weekend, Bobby, good weekend for Patrick Viss. Not only was it my birthday on Friday, not only did my fantasy football team win its second game in a row, my beloved Minnesota Vikings started the season undefeated. 3 games.
1: 3-0.
0: Yes.
1: No, I cannot say the same.
0: A little heartbreaker yesterday.
1: Lost to the Commanders of Washington. Yeah. Actually, it was one of those moments where I was actually glad that I didn't see the game in its entirety because I was hiking around the cliffs of Whistle Bend.
0: Sometimes it's nice to be disconnected.
1: It is.
0: Especially on a bad game day.
1: Did I check the score in the fourth quarter? Yes, I did. Was I sad? Yeah.
0: Were you also confused when you were like, oh, it's a field goal away?
1: Yeah.
0: Oh, now, what just happened?
1: I looked, I was like, 24 and 27, 4 minutes left. Yeah, Seattle make it happen. Nope.
0: Yeah, I had the same because, you know, I slept in a little bit, so turn on the Vikings came a bit late, and they were already up by a touchdown. I was like, huh?
1: Yeah.
0: When? Right. They haven't even had an offensive drive yet.
1: Roll that. So no, I think, you know what? I have to say, and I don't want to jinx you, Patty boy, but I do think that I think the Vikes are going to come out of the North this year.
0: I think so, too. I think we got to just lock down that quarterback situation and you know, kind of get some solidness there.
1: And just make sure that he's not getting

0: dinged.
1: Yeah. Speaking of thin ankles.
0: Yeah, right? Exactly. Don't turn quick.
1: Yeah. Just stay in the pocket.
0: That's right.
1: Coming up, we got this man, Bobby. Midday Mess on the way. Next, though, Frank Walker. Josh Ross. Norma Jean. With Lay It On Me on The Morning Brew.
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0: The voice of the True North since 1969, CKRW 96.1, The Rush. It is now 10 o'clock on the Midday Mess, and Ryan Pigeot has got your Rush news standing by.
1: Good morning. Mostly cloudy and 3 degrees. 10 o'clock, I'm Ryan Pigeot. 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Vaccination is important for individuals at a higher risk of severe respiratory illness, including older adults and young children, those who are pregnant with chronic medical conditions, or healthcare workers. Those who are eligible for the flu, RSV, and COVID-19 vaccines can now receive all three during the same appointment. Yukoners can ask a healthcare provider or pharmacist if they're unsure about eligibility or which immunizations are appropriate. 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Most city facilities and services will be closed on Wednesday, September 30th, during the National Day for Truth and Reconciliation, including the Canada Games Center, the White Horse Operations Building, and City Hall. The Frank Slim Building in Shipyards Park will be open from 11 to 4 p.m. Weekend service will be in effect for transit. The Waste Management Facility will be open, and curbside collection will continue for Crestview and Porter Creek. Recycling that would normally be collected by Circular Materials on September 30th will be collected Monday, October 5th. And this fall, the City of Whitehorse is launching Fire Smart initiatives in Cowley Creek and Mary Lake aimed at reducing wildfire risk throughout the city. The funding from the government of Yukon, this work is done to complement the city's existing Fire Smart program and to continue to improve wildfire resilience around Whitehorse. The city's contractor is felling trees to increase space and reduce fuel load, removing tree branches and reducing debris on the ground. While work is being completed, residents may notice equipment, noise, and some temporary trail closures. The work is expected to continue until November. For inquiries and questions, reach out to FireSmart at whitehorse.ca or visit whitehorse.ca/firesmart. Whitehorse is gearing up to host its inaugural Fashion Week next month, putting a spotlight on local and Indigenous talent. On October 10th, the Kwanlin Dunn Cultural Center will transform into a high fashion hub for the very first Whitehorse Fashion Week. The event brings together local creators and traveling designers from across Canada to showcase contemporary collections, Indigenous creativity, and wearable art. Organizers say it is designed to be much more than a standard show, serving as a launchpad for emerging local models, photographers, and artists, while connecting the North directly to Canada's wider fashion community. Alongside the main runway, attendees can check out a vibrant vendor marketplace featuring small businesses and local entrepreneurs. And Dawson City is marking Canada's nationwide celebration of arts and culture with a lineup of free events. Dawson residents and visitors can head to the KIAC classroom from 6 to 9 p.m. this evening, September 28th. The Klondike Institute of Arts and Culture is hosting a drop-in pottery night, welcoming both beginners and seasoned ceramic artists. And rounding out the schedule, the ODD Gallery will host an opening reception this Thursday, October 1st, for artist Par Nair. Her exhibition, Threading Through Time, explores migration and cultural heritage through hand embroidery and textiles. All events are free and open to all ages. If you have a news tip, give the newsroom a call at 668-6100. Sports is next.
2: The temps are getting cooler. 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And Yukon bears are all tucked away hibernating till spring. Whoa, wait a minute. 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Always be bear aware in the wilderness. And be responsible with your garbage and compost in town year round. 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
1: In sports, Whitehorse women's hockey action continued this weekend. On Saturday, Icicle Sports and Yukon Brewing played a close game, with Icicle Sports coming out on top 4-2. Casino and New Wave faced off as well, Casino winning that game 3-1 in an end-to-end battle. Casino goals were scored by Crystal Stewart and Sue Hamilton with two. New Wave's lone goal was scored by Tanya Ordish, assisted by Jess Nadeau. On Sunday, a hard-fought battle between J.P. Coe and Kubota ended in a 2-2 tie. On Sunday afternoon, Casino beat Total North by a score of 2-0. And NHL fans are counting down the hours the puck drops for the regular season. Tomorrow, four Canadian teams will be in action. Gavin McKenna makes his NHL debut in Toronto as they welcome Montreal. and Vancouver plays at Edmonton. Major League Baseball's postseason kicks off with a full slate of four wildcard games tomorrow. Philadelphia kicks things off in Atlanta while Houston entertains the Chicago White Sox. Boston and New York renew their rivalry in the Bronx, and the Chicago Cubs will visit San Diego. Bobby's got your rush weather next.
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0: Mainly cloudy and 3 degrees at the White Horse Airport, and the rest of your rush weather provided by Environment Canada looks like this. Dawson City, Mayo, Pelly, CarMax, Faro, and Ross River today. Cloudy region-wide, we do have a slight chance of rain for Mayo, Ross River, and Faro, with a slight chance of wet flurries for Mayo and Ross River, a high of 11 degrees. Cloudy region-wide this evening, a slight chance of showers for Ross River, Faro, and Mayo, dropping down to -3. And for Tuesday for Central Yukon, cloudy in Mayo and Dawson, a mix of sun and cloud across the rest of the region, slight chance of showers across most of the region with a slight chance of snow for Dawson, except Pelly and CarMax, and a high of 10 degrees. Watson Lake today, a mix of sun and cloud, a high of 11. Partly cloudy this evening, dropping down to -1, and then tomorrow cloudy with a slight chance of showers and a high of 10 degrees. Whitehorse, Teslin, Atlin, Haynes Junction, and the Kluane Lake area today, a mix of sun and cloud region-wide with a slight chance of showers, a slight chance of flurries in Haynes Junction and the KLR, a high of 10 degrees. Cloudy region-wide this evening, a slight chance of showers for Whitehorse, Atlin, and Teslin, dropping down to -2 degrees. And for Tuesday, for southern Yukon, a mix of sun and cloud region-wide with a slight chance of showers in Whitehorse, Atlin, and Teslin, and a high of 10. Old Crow, 2 degrees right now. Dawson City, light freezing rain and -1. Mayo, mostly cloudy and 4. Faro, light rain and 3 degrees. CarMax, 1 degree. Beaver Creek, mostly cloudy and -4. Burwash, mostly cloudy and -7. 0 right now for Haynes Junction. Teslin, cloudy and 2. Watson Lake, mostly cloudy and 6 degrees. Inuvik, light drizzle and fog and 1. And up at the White Horse Airport right now, mostly cloudy and 3.
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1: Mainly cloudy and 3 degrees at the White Horse Airport. 10:15 on the clock. Summer coming up quick, but right now it's Halsey, who is bad at love, on 96.1 The Rush.

0: An artist name that sums up my mood with the Jays being out of the postseason and my Super Bowl champion Seahawks losing to the lowly Washington Commanders. Somber on 96.1 The Rush. Also see glum and surly. not really. Kicking off your week with Bobby on the Midday Mess.
1: Sounds like somebody's got a case of the Mondays.
0: Yeah, well, maybe, but we're going to remedy that real quick. The Lonely Lyrics back in the 11 o'clock hour starting today. 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I recite lyrics to a song, and if you can guess what said track is, you're entered to win a $50 Chieftain Energy credit when I draw from all the qualifiers on Fridays. That starts today, so get your lyrics caps on. Also today, a dealer's choice from the Davies Brothers in the 2 o'clock hour. Your chance to win Big Bear Bucks with the Wheel of Wonder later on this hour. And more great music all mess long, like Chromeo, right now on The Rush. I feel better already.

0: Below and Sweet Little Lies on 96.1 The Rush. Rolling with Bobby on your Monday midday mess. And keep your eyes open for Faith and Nona if you're walking or biking the Millennium Trail and down near Rotary. They're filming something for our socials. I'm not sure what it's going to be, but knowing those two, it'll be fun and fueled by caffeine. Mainly cloudy and 3 right now at the White Horse Airport, 10:37 on the clock. And that time in town brought to you by Burnt Toast Cafe on 2nd Avenue, where they've gone and put a very false spin on a classic, a brie and cranberry grilled cheese.
1: So give me that sandwich.
2: Give me your sandwich. I bought it.
0: Come on now. You can share. 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And you can pair it up with tomato and basil soup. 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Always delish. In just a bit, the Wheel of Wonder, your chance at some Big Bear Bucks for Big Bear Eatery and Tap House on 4th Avenue. And Alex Sampson, coming up next on The Rush.

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1: Bobby Ferris with you on the midday mess.
0: T-Swift before the end of the hour. Ryan's got your Rush News standing by for 11 o'clock. But right now, it's time to spin the Wheel of Wonder. Your chance at some Big Bear Bucks brought to you by Big Bear Eatery and Tap House on 4th Avenue.
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0: 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And we've landed on Audio Ace. Ooh, this is going to be fun. Please name the product that this jingle endorses.
1: That wasn't really that tough. One more time? Okay.
0: If you can give me the product that jingle is attached to, 867-667-7891, call or text, and you might have some dough taken off your bill at Big Bear Eatery and Tap House on 4th Avenue. All right, before I dig through the avalanche of answers, here's T-Swift on The Rush.

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0: Anna Kendrick on CKRW 96.1 The Rush, 98.7 in the communities. Bobby Ferris on the Midday Mess. And congrats to Kathleen, who texted in the winning answer for today's Wheel of Wonder question. Peugeot, that is a catchy, catchy jingle, is it not? Yeah, I know. He's moving. He's grooving in there.
1: Yes, all right. It brings me back. Sorry, I had my mic off.
0: It brings you back, eh?
1: It brings me back, that commercial. Oh, my goodness.
0: Yeah, there's been different incarnations of that probably for the last, like, 30 years, but it is a winner. It ranks up there with Finesse Shampoo.
1: Yes.
0: Yes.
1: And I'm your Venus. I'm your power source.
0: I can't wait. We'll knock off a couple of these this week for the Wheel of Wonder.
1: Yes.
0: Be fun. All right. And remember, Kathleen, you can always have a stick of that after your Big Bear lunch. It is now 11 a.m. and Ryan has got your Rush News standing by.
1: Good morning. 11 o'clock. I'm Ryan Peugeot. 3 degrees and mostly cloudy at the Whitehorse Airport. Here's your news to 11 o'clock. 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Yukoners can ask a healthcare provider or pharmacist if they're unsure about eligibility or which immunizations are appropriate. 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

0: UConnImmunization.ca for more info about vaccines, local clinic availability, and appointment bookings. And most city facilities and services will be closed on Wednesday, September 30th during the National Day for Truth and Reconciliation, including the Canada Games Center, the Whitehorse Operations Building, and City Hall. The Frank Slim Building in Shipyards Park will be open from 11 until 4 p.m. Weekend service will be in effect for transit. The Waste Management Facility will be open and curbside collection will continue for Crestview and Porter Creek. Recycling that would normally be collected by Circular Materials on September 30th will be collected Monday, October 5th. And the City of Whitehorse has developed a new emergency preparedness guide to help residents prepare for emergencies before they happen. The guide includes information on local hazards, emergency notifications, evacuation procedures, and how to prepare for an emergency, including resources for creating an emergency plan and a 72-hour kit. The Emergency Preparedness Guide is available to download, and you can also find free printed copies at outreach events led by the city's Emergency Preparedness Specialist. 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And Whitehorse is gearing up to host its inaugural Fashion Week next month, putting a spotlight on local and Indigenous talent. On October 10th, the Kwanlin Dunn Cultural Center will transform into a high fashion hub for the very first Whitehorse Fashion Week. The event brings together local creators and traveling designers from across Canada to showcase contemporary collections, Indigenous creativity, and wearable art. Organizers say it's designed to be much more than a standard show, serving as a launchpad for emerging local models, photographers, and artists, while connecting the North directly to Canada's wider fashion community. Alongside the main runway, attendees can check out a vibrant vendor marketplace featuring small businesses and local entrepreneurs. And UConners have less than a month to nominate local initiatives for a prestigious new Human Rights Award. The UConn Human Rights Commission is currently accepting submissions for the inaugural Melissa Atkinson Human Rights Accolade. The award is named in memory of Melissa Atkinson, a Trondheim-Gwech'in citizen and legal trailblazer who served as the commission's chair from 2004 to 2010. It honors outstanding local actions, programs, policies, or events that actively advance human rights, promote dignity, and combat discrimination across the territory. Organizers are looking for community-driven efforts, ranging from public education campaigns and protective bylaws to support projects in housing and employment. Nominations close on October 26th. The recipient will be announced on December 1st and officially awarded on International Human Rights Day, December 10th. To submit a nomination or learn more, visit UConnHumanRights.ca. If you have a news tip, give the newsroom a call at 668-6100. Sports is next.
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0: In sports, Whitehorse women's hockey action continued this weekend. On Saturday, Icicle Sports and UConn Brewing played a close game, with Icicle Sports coming out on top 4-2. Casino and New Wave faced off as well, Casino winning that game 3-1 in an end-to-end battle. Casino goals were scored by Crystal Stewart and Sue Hamilton with two. New Wave's lone goal was scored by Tanya Ordish, assisted by Jess Nadeau. On Sunday, a hard-fought battle between J.P. Coe and Kubota ended in a 2-2 tie. On Sunday afternoon, Casino beat Total North by a score of 2-0. And NHL fans are counting down the hours. The puck drops on the 26-27 regular season tomorrow. Four Canadian teams will be in action. Gavin McKenna makes his NHL debut in Toronto as they welcome Montreal, and Vancouver plays at Edmonton. Major League Baseball's postseason kicks off tomorrow with a full slate of four wildcard games. Philadelphia kicks things off in Atlanta while Houston entertains the Chicago White Sox. Boston and New York will renew their rivalry in the Bronx, and the Chicago Cubs will visit San Diego. Bobby has your Rush weather next, brought to you by the UConn Transportation Museum.
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0: Cloudy and 4 degrees at the corner of 4th and Elliott, also up at the airport. And the rest of your rush weather provided by Environment Canada looks like this. Dawson City, Mayo, Pelly, CarMax, Faro, and Ross River today. Cloudy region-wide, we do have a slight chance of rain for Mayo, Ross River, and Faro. And a slight chance of wet flurries for Mayo and Ross River. High of 11 degrees. Cloudy region-wide this evening for Central Yukon. We've got a slight chance of showers in Ross River, Faro, and Mayo. A low of minus 3. And then tomorrow, cloudy in Mayo and Dawson. A mix of sun and cloud across the rest of the region. A slight chance of showers across most of the region as well. And a high of 10 degrees. Watson Lake today, a mix of sun and cloud, a high of 11. Partly cloudy this evening, dropping down to minus 1. And then tomorrow, cloudy with a slight chance of showers and a high of 10 for Watson Lake. Whitehorse, Teslin, Atlin, Haynes Junction, and the KLR today. We've got a mix of sun and cloud region-wide with a slight chance of showers as well. Slight chance of flurries for Haynes Junction and the KLR, a high of 10 degrees. Should be sunning up here in the capital city a little bit later on this afternoon. Cloudy region-wide this evening, a slight chance of showers for Whitehorse, Atlin, and Teslin, dropping down to minus 2. And then tomorrow, a mix of sun and cloud region-wide for southern Yukon with a slight chance of showers for Whitehorse, Atlin, and Teslin, and a high of 10 degrees. Across the territory, we got Old Crow at 2, mostly cloudy and 0 for Dawson, Mayo, 5 degrees. Misty and 4 for Faro, CarMax, you're at 7 degrees right now. Beaver Creek, mostly cloudy and 0. Sunshine and 2 for Burwash, the Junction, you're at 3. Cloudy and 5 for Teslin, partly cloudy and 8 degrees for Watson Lake. Inuvik, foggy and 1, and up at the White Horse Airport right now, mostly cloudy and 4 degrees.
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0: Reeve on 96.1 The Rush. Dancing in a Dream. Shaggy in there before that. You're rolling with Bobby on The Mess. And I seemingly have two things playing at the same time. Oh, good Lord. Thank goodness. That was audio torture momentarily. But don't worry. We're back on track. Yes. My name is Bobby. This is The Midday Mess. I mean, they call it The Mess for a reason, right? And this hour of messy music is brought to you by Compadre's Burritos. Rolling the best tacos and burritos in the Yukon since 2007. With ingredients all made in-house, from the guac all the way down to the salsa. Even the hot sauce. 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Later on this hour, we're bringing back the Lonely Lyric. So much fun. Your chance to qualify for a $50 Chieftain Energy credit if, and only if, you can guess the song that's attached to my lyrics. Your Canadian Press News update is on for 11:30. We got music from Gracie Abrams on deck. 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

0: Your community connection, CKRW 96.1, The Rush. Just after 11:30 on the Midday Mess with Bobby. 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
1: Through the Love Our Lab campaign, the Yukon Hospital Foundation is raising $500,000 to modernize the laboratory at Whitehorse General Hospital. As the

0: love our lab.
1: Now this update from the Canadian Press. Ontario's health minister says the provinces and territories are headed for what she calls a fiscal cliff on healthcare funding. Provinces and territories are concerned the federal budget forecasts an end to some targeted healthcare funding after next March. The Competition Bureau is asking consumers and people in the industry to help its investigation into grocery pricing policies. It's examining whether minimum advertised pricing policies blunt competition among grocers and put new and discount stores at a disadvantage. British Columbians will learn today what the incumbent New Democrats have in mind for creating jobs in the province. BC NDP leader David Eby set to speak at a container terminal in the port of Prince Rupert. And Hockey Canada has invited 48 players to try out for the Women's World Championship team. The October camp in Quebec City will determine the 25 players who will wear the maple leaf at the World Championship in Denmark. From the Canadian Press, I'm Jason White.
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2: Mainly cloudy and 4 degrees up at the airport. Later on today, clouds are sticking around. A slight chance of showers late this afternoon, a high of 9. Cloudy with a slight chance of showers this evening and after midnight, dropping down to 1 degree. And for Tuesday for the capital, we've got a mix of sun and cloud with a slight chance of showers late in the afternoon and a high of 9 degrees. Currently across the territory, Old Crow at 2, light rain and 0 at Dawson, Mayo, mostly cloudy and 5, misty and 4 for Faro, Carmex, you're at 7 degrees, mostly cloudy and 0 for Beaver Creek, Burwash, partly cloudy and 2, 4 degrees and cloudy for the Junction and Teslin, Watson Lake, partly cloudy and 8, Inuvik, foggy and 2, and up at the White Horse Airport right now, mostly cloudy and 4 degrees.
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Kicking off your week with Bobby on the Midday Mess. And like I mentioned at the start of the show, I'm starting the Lonely Lyric up again in the 11 a.m. hour. And if you can guess the song that goes with my recited lyrics, you're going to be qualified for a $50 Chieftain Energy credit. So let's get on it. Here's the Lonely Lyric brought to you by Chieftain Energy.

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1: I heard that you were talking blank, and you didn't think that I would hear it. 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I heard that you were talking blank, and you didn't think that I would hear it. 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All right, back to your answers in a bit. But up next, it's Bieber and DJ Snake on The Rush.
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0: Are you chiming in for the lonely lyric?
1: I sure am.
0: What is it?
1: It's Hollaback Girl, Gwen Stefani.
0: Yeah, still don't know. It's been 20 years. I still don't know what the lyrics of that song mean. But you know what? Is it ever catchy?
1: Oh, so catchy.
0: Who's this?
1: Chanel.
0: Congratulations. You're now qualified for $50 to spend with Chieftain Energy.
1: Perfect. Awesome. Thank you so much. Nice. Have a wonderful day.
0: Thanks, Chanel. Take care. Bye.
2: To this day, I have no idea what that woman was singing about. Like, literally no idea. I don't know what a hollaback girl is.
0: One day we'll figure it out. All right, make sure you're listening tomorrow for another Lonely Lyric, your chance to qualify for $50 to spend with Chieftain Energy. And make sure you're listening for that draw on Friday. All right, the song in question, closing out the hour on The Rush.
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0: almost 57 years young. CKRW 96.1 The Rush. It is now noon on the Midday Mess with Bobby, and your Canadian Press News and Sports are standing by. That's brought to you by Red Fox Heavy Duty. 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

0: Aaron Rebo. The Conservative premiers of Alberta and Ontario are set to share the stage in downtown Calgary today to talk energy. Danielle Smith and Doug Ford will discuss how to best get Canada's natural resources to market in a world of fluctuating politics and conflicts. Smith has placed energy at the center of her government's agenda, particularly the need to get more oil to the BC coast for shipping to markets in Asia. She has rejected using oil as leverage in the tariff war with the U.S., while Doug Ford has said he believes energy should be on the table. Both agree, however, that more oil needs to flow within Canada. Opposition leader Pierre Poilievre wants to see all tax on diesel sales eliminated until at least Canada Day. The Conservative leader pitched a proposal yesterday, pledging he would extend the full fuel excise tax cut until July 1st and remove the GST from the purchase of fuel.
1: Affordable fuel is one of the most important pillars to defeat poverty, enrich our middle class, and make our country self-reliant.
0: The Conservatives' plan would also expand refining capacity and help refineries process more Canadian crude. Authorities in the UK say five men are being held on terror charges after being arrested near a U.S. airbase that plays a key role in the war against Iran. It is unclear if the suspects have ties to Iran, though. More from ABC's Karen Hua.
2: The arrests come at a tense moment in the war. Iran this weekend claimed it captured a second U.S. underwater drone in the Strait of Hormuz. And the Iranian foreign minister said his country is ready for the war to resume, even if it comes to a doomsday war. President Trump says he expects more talks this week.
0: The U.S. and China have released lists of products worth about $30 billion each that will see tariff cuts. This deal is expected to boost bilateral trade. The announcement follows a meeting between Chinese President Xi Jinping and President Donald Trump in Washington. The U.S. had already reduced tariffs against China after Trump's tariffs reached as high as 145% last year. China's Commerce Ministry said the agreement will help strengthen trade cooperation. Foreign Affairs Minister Anita Anand is co-hosting a global meeting in Toronto today and tomorrow aimed at advancing work to return thousands of Ukrainian children abducted by Russian officials since Moscow's full-scale invasion in 2022. And there will be a second day of advanced polling today in Quebec. Polling stations were open yesterday and they'll open again this morning to give voters the option of casting ballots until 8 p.m. Five parties are vying to win seats in the Quebec National Assembly. Election Day in Quebec is Monday, October 5th. This is the Canadian Press. In sports, a year after getting to the World Series, the Toronto Blue Jays wrapped up a disappointing season with a 5-1 win over Cincinnati. Fans may have also seen the last of pitcher Max Scherzer and slugging outfielder George Springer. Both got standing ovations. Springer is in the final season of a 6-year contract. Manager John Schneider says Springer deserved the moment he got.
3: I think the world of George Springer, player, person, and I thought the fans did an unbelievable job of recognizing him the way they did.
0: In NFL action, the Buffalo Bills remain perfect on the season, pulling off a 24-16 win over the Chargers, despite giving up 5 turnovers. San Francisco's also 3-0. The Minnesota Vikings beat Tampa Bay. Bucks quarterback Baker Mayfield, though, dislocated his thumb late in the fourth quarter. A Monday MRI, we'll see exactly what's wrong with it. And in golf, a turnaround performance has powered the Americans to an 11th straight President's Cup title. From the Canadian Press, I'm Karen Rebo.
4: Mainly cloudy and 4 degrees at the White Horse Airport. The rest of your rush weather provided by Environment Canada looks like this. Dawson City, Mayo, Pelly, Carmax, Faro, and Ross River today. Cloudy region-wide, a slight chance of rain for Mayo, Ross River, and Faro, with a slight chance of wet flurries for Mayo and Ross River, a high of 11 degrees. Cloudy region-wide this evening, a slight chance of showers in Ross River, Faro, and Mayo, dropping down to minus 3. And tomorrow for Central Yukon, cloudy in Mayo and Dawson. We've got a mix of sun and cloud across the rest of the region. A slight chance of showers across most of the region as well, and a high of 10. Watson Lake today, a mix of sun and cloud, a high of 11 degrees. Partly cloudy this evening, dropping down to minus 1. And for Tuesday for Watson, cloudy with a slight chance of showers and a high of 10. For Whitehorse, Teslin, Atlin, Haynes Junction, and the KLR today, we've got a mix of sun and cloud region-wide with a slight chance of showers. Slight chance of flurries in Haynes Junction and the KLR, a high of 10 degrees. Cloudy region-wide this evening. We've got a slight chance of showers for Whitehorse, Atlin,

0: and Teslin dropping down to -2. And for Tuesday, for southern Yukon, a mix of sun and cloud region-wide with a slight chance of showers in Whitehorse, Atlin, and Teslin, and a high of 10 degrees. Across the territory, Old Crow, 2 degrees right now. Dawson City, light rain and 0. Mayo, mostly cloudy and 5. Faro, mostly cloudy and 5. CarMax, you're at 7. Beaver Creek, mostly cloudy and 0. Partly cloudy and 2 for Burwash. Haines Junction, you're at 3. Teslin, cloudy and 5 degrees right now. Watson Lake, partly cloudy and 8. Inuvik, light drizzle and fog and 2. And up at the White Horse Airport right now, mostly cloudy and 4 degrees.
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3: And he still doesn't get the hint.

And that bass line is precisely why you're my favorite, Nick Jonas. John, Kevin, I'm sure you're solid citizens, too. Levels on 96.1 The Rush. Bobby Ferris, always on the level with the Midday Mess, which is why I'm

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2: 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Wait, The Mush? 96.1 The Crush. No, what is going on here? Wait, this doesn't sound right. 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

0: You'd be doing dishes solo for a week if you use that word at the Ferris dinner table. Tate McRae on CKRW 96.1 The Rush. Stupid. 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Much like the next gentleman you're going to hear from. 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
5: It was a quiet afternoon across Alaska. Good Friday, March 27th, 1964. But the silence would soon be broken, and there would be little good in this Good Friday. At 5:36 p.m. Alaska time, the first rumble was heard in towns and villages near the earthquake's epicenter in Prince William Sound. The land began to shake. Not an unusual event in this earthquake-prone region of the world, but it seemed the shaking would never end. When it did, 4 or 5 minutes later, Alaska was center stage in the largest earthquake in North American history. The magnitude 8.6 earthquake was centered in Prince William Sound off the coast of South Central Alaska. The earthquake caused many avalanches, landslides, and worst of all, a huge tsunami. The effects of the tsunami were felt all around the Pacific Rim. It was the highest at Chute Bay on Valdez Inlet at 67 meters. In Anchorage, huge land

0: died when a 90-foot tsunami washed over the local beach, packed with people waiting for an evening movie to begin. A 2-meter wave reached Prince Rupert about 3 hours after the quake. It then headed for Tofino on the west coast of Vancouver Island and traveled up a fjord to strike Port Alberni twice, damaging 375 homes and washing away 55 others. Luckily, no one there was killed. However, the Good Friday Alaska earthquake resulted in 131 deaths. Alaska alone recorded 115 fatalities, 106 of which were caused by the tsunami. The other 16 deaths occurred in Oregon and California, and they were also caused by the waves. For an earthquake of this magnitude, the death toll was remarkably small. But the drama wasn't over. For days, 11 aftershocks were recorded with magnitudes over a remarkable 6 on the Richter scale. Total damage was between $400 and $500 million, which translates into billions of dollars in today's currency.
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Chris Martin and the rest of Coldplay with Clocks on 96.1 The Rush, 98.7 FM in the communities. Speaking of which, I got 12:38 on mine. Bobby Ferris with you on the Midday Mess. Mainly cloudy, 5 degrees right now in downtown Whitehorse. And that particular time and temp brought to you by Reflex Supplements, encouraging you to stay healthy this fall and break some of the bad habits that you may have picked up this past summer. I know I did. 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

0: hailing from Murrieta, California, which is like halfway between L.A. and San Diego. So hopefully she's cheering for the Friars and not the Dodgers when Major League playoffs start tomorrow. My fandom might be riding on it, Olivia Rodrigo. CKRW 96.1 The Rush. You just heard Drop Dead from the aforementioned Bobby Ferris. Very petty when it comes to sports. I'm sure you've figured that out already. Speaking of sports, Ryan will have that for you with his Rush News standing by for 1 p.m. Hit music from Teddy Swims closing out this hour. But right now, the Midnight Suns are your Yukon Artist Spotlight, brought to you by Skills Canada Yukon.
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0: 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It is now 1 o'clock on the Midday Mess, and Ryan has got your Rush News standing by.
1: Degrees and mostly cloudy at the White Horse Airport. Good afternoon. I'm Ryan Pigeau with Rush News to 1 o'clock. The next City Council meeting is today, Monday, September 28th at 5:30 at City Hall Council Chambers. 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And most city facilities and services will be closed on Wednesday, September 30th during the National Day for Truth and Reconciliation, including the Canada Games Centre, the White Horse Operations Building, and City Hall. The Frank Slim Building in Shipyards Park will be open from 11 until 4 p.m. Weekend service will be in effect for transit. The Waste Management Facility will be open, and curbside collection will continue for Crestview and Porter Creek. Recycling that would normally be collected by Circular Materials on September 30th will be collected Monday, October 5th. And Whitehorse is gearing up to host an inaugural event next month, putting a spotlight on local and Indigenous talent. On October 10th, the Kwanlin Dunn Cultural Center will transform into a high-fashion hub for the very first Whitehorse Fashion Week. The event brings together local creators and traveling designers from across Canada to showcase contemporary collections, Indigenous creativity, and wearable art. Organizers say it's designed to be much more than a standard show, serving as a launchpad for emerging local models, photographers, and artists, while connecting the North directly to Canada's wider fashion community. Alongside the main runway, attendees can check out a vibrant vendor marketplace featuring small businesses and local entrepreneurs. And UConners have less than a month to nominate a local initiative for a prestigious new Human Rights Award. The Yukon Human Rights Commission is currently accepting submissions for the inaugural Melissa Atkinson Human Rights Accolade. The award is named in memory of Melissa Atkinson, a Trondekwetchin citizen and legal trailblazer who served as the commission's chair from 2004 to 2010. It honors outstanding local actions, programs, policies, or events that actively advance human rights, promote dignity, and combat discrimination across the territory. Organizers are looking for community-driven efforts, public education campaigns and protective bylaws, and support projects in housing and employment. Nominations close October 26th. The recipient will be announced on December 1st and officially awarded on International Human Rights Day, December 10th. Submit a nomination or learn more at yukonhumanrights.ca. And Canadian astronaut John

0: Joshua Kutrick says he's been dreaming of going to space for a long time, and he will fulfill that goal this week. The 44-year-old is one of four individuals assigned to NASA's SpaceX Crew 13 mission, heading to the International Space Station. The crew will spend 6 months in orbit conducting experiments, doing research, and taking part in critical maintenance work. Kutrick will travel to Florida for the launch, which is currently set to take place on Thursday at NASA's Kennedy Space Center. Kutrick says he plans to bring with him a pocket watch that his family, who homesteaded in Alberta 4 generations ago, brought with them when they came to Canada from Ukraine. That's your news to 1 o'clock. If you spot news, let us know. News@ckrw.com. Sports is next.
1: 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It's not just alcohol, it's drugs too. If you drive high, there will be consequences.
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0: In sports, NHL fans are counting down the hours as puck drops on a fresh regular season tomorrow. 4 Canadian teams will be in action. 14 friends and family will be in attendance as Gavin McKenna makes his NHL debut in Toronto. They welcome Montreal, and Edmonton hosts Vancouver. The Toronto Blue Jays are packing up after a disappointing season came to a close yesterday with a 5-1 win over Cincinnati. Major League Baseball's postseason kicks off tomorrow with a full slate of 4 wildcard games. Philadelphia kicks things off in Atlanta, while Houston will entertain the Chicago White Sox. Boston and New York renew their rivalry in the Bronx, and the Chicago Cubs will visit San Diego. The NFL Monday night matchup pits the Philadelphia Eagles against the Chicago Bears. Third-string quarterback Case Keenum is expected to be under center. Regular starter Caleb Williams has a hamstring injury, and backup Tyson Bagent is dealing with a concussion. If you've got a sports event we should know about, email us, sports@ckrw.com. Bobby has your Rush weather next.
3: Go Padres, go Brewers. That's all I have to say about that. Oh, and mostly cloudy and 5 degrees right now at the Whitehorse Airport. 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For Dawson, Mayo, Pelly, CarMax, Faro, and Ross River today, cloudy region-wide, a slight chance of rain for Mayo, Ross River, and Faro, with a slight chance of wet flurries for Mayo and Ross River, a high of 11. Cloudy region-wide this evening, a slight chance of showers in Ross River, Faro, and Mayo, dropping down to -3 degrees. And for Tuesday, for Central Yukon, cloudy in Mayo and Dawson. We've got a mix of sun and cloud across the rest of the region, a slight chance of showers across most of Central Yukon as well, with a slight chance of snow in Dawson and a high of 10 degrees. Looking out east of Watson Lake today, a mix of sun and cloud, a high of 11. Partly cloudy this evening, dropping down to -1. And for Tuesday, cloudy with a slight chance of showers and a high of 10. For southern Yukon, Whitehorse, Teslin, Atlin, Haynes Junction, and the KLR today, a mix of sun and cloud with a slight chance of showers region-wide, a slight chance of flurries in Haynes Junction and the KLR as well, a high of 10 degrees. Cloudy region-wide this evening, a slight chance of showers in Whitehorse, Atlin, and Teslin, dropping down to -2, and then tomorrow, a mix of sun and cloud region-wide with a slight chance of showers in Whitehorse, Atlin, and Teslin, and a high of 10 degrees. Across the territory, Old Crow at 1, light rain and 1 degree for Dawson right now. Mayo mostly cloudy in 6, Faro also mostly cloudy in 6 degrees. 9 degrees for CarMax, Beaver Creek mostly cloudy in 7. Sunshine in 5 for Burwash. Haynes Junction, you're at 7 degrees. Cloudy in 7 for Teslin. Watson Lake mostly cloudy in 9. Inuvik is misty in 2 degrees, and up at the Whitehorse Airport right now, mostly cloudy and 6.
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5: So anyways, I says to him, I says, I don't know how we're going to figure out the sandwich situation. 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

0: Bobby Ferris on CKRW 96.1 The Rush. Doesn't matter what time it is, we're just surprised you showed up.
1: Right about now, you're about to be possessed by the sounds of MC Rock.

Sadly passing earlier this year, hip-hop trailblazer Rob Bass and his partner in crime, DJ Easy Rock, with their signature track, 1988's It Takes Two on 96.1 The Rush. Bobby Ferris, messing around on your middays for the remainder of the week. And if you are into some of that golden age hip-hop, make sure you're checking out The Breakfast Club every Sunday, 10 till noon. I take over the wheels of steel and spin your favorite 80s cuts for two straight hours, commercial-free. 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It was the best part of my yesterday, because my Super Bowl champion Seahawks got beat by a high school quarterback. I digress. Please join me for The Breakfast Club every Sunday, because it's a good time. And so is this band. From T.O., here's The Beaches on The Midday Mess.

0: Your community connection, CKRW 96.1 The Rush. Sean Mendez with Life of the Party. Guilty as charged. Bobby Ferris on the midday mess. I wore a fanny pack for most of the day yesterday. What do you think my party cred is? 129 on the clock. Mainly cloudy and 5 degrees at the White Horse Airport. And that's Avontemp brought to you by the Quanlin Dunn Cultural Center. While we're on partying, why don't you book your soiree at the KDCC? 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All right, now back to more party music. 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
1: 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Can't get that warm sound anymore. 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
1: 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Hanging with Bobby on the Midday Mess. And this year's show is brought to you in part by Woodcutter's Blanket. 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Food, cocktails, beer, on the corner of 2nd and Strickland. As for the tunes, more great music closing out the hour. Kicking things off with the Kings of Leon on The Rush.

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0: 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And your Canadian Press News is standing by. That's brought to you by Jackpot Lotto and Smoke.
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1: Yup.
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1: Definitely. 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
2: A hunting license?
1: Sure thing.
2: Fishing license?
1: I think you're catching on.
2: I see what you did there.
1: You can also fax and photo at Jackpot Lotto and Smoke. And of course, Lotto and Smoke are right in the name. Come get what you're looking for at Jackpot Lotto and Smoke on the corner of 3rd Ave and Elliott.
3: Now this update from the Canadian Press. U.S. President Donald Trump says he thinks Canada will contact him in the next 3 to 4 weeks, apologize, and then make what he calls a fair deal. Foreign Affairs Minister Anita Anand is co-hosting a global conference in Toronto on the plight of Ukrainian children abducted by Russian officials. She announced today that Canada is providing more than $863,000 in new funding for Ukraine. Indigenous Services Minister Mandy Golmasti is not taking a stance on criminalizing residential school denialism. The FBI has added a man connected to the 2023 assassination of Hardeep Singh Nijjar in BC to its 10 most wanted list. British Columbia NDP leader David Eby says his government would bring down the multi-billion dollar deficit if elected next month by growing the economy and cutting what he called wasteful spending. And Parks Canada says staff at a national park in northern Nova Scotia killed a coyote Saturday after a visitor was bitten. From the Canadian Press, I'm Hannah Stolz.
0: 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You gotta
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0: Mainly cloudy and now 6 degrees at the White Horse Airport. 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Dawson, Mayo, Pelly-Carmax, Faro, and Ross River today. Cloudy region-wide, we do have a slight chance of rain for Mayo, Ross River, and Faro, with a slight chance of wet flurries for Mayo and Ross River, getting up to 11 degrees. Cloudy region-wide this evening, a slight chance of showers in Ross River, Faro, and Mayo, dropping down to minus 3. And for Tuesday, for Central Yukon, cloudy in Mayo and Dawson. We've got a mix of sun and cloud across the rest of central Yukon. A slight chance of showers across most of the region with a slight chance of snow in Dawson and a high of 10. Watson Lake today, a mix of sun and cloud, a high of 11 degrees. Partly cloudy this evening, dropping down to minus 1. And then tomorrow, cloudy, a slight chance of showers and a high of 10 degrees. For southern Yukon, Whitehorse, Teslin, Atlin, Haynes Junction, and the KLR today, a mix of sun and cloud with a slight chance of showers region-wide. We do have a slight chance of flurries for the junction and the KLR, a high of 10. Cloudy region-wide this evening for southern Yukon, a slight chance of showers in Whitehorse, Atlin, and Teslin, dropping down to minus 2. And for Tuesday for southern Yukon, a mix of sun and cloud region-wide with a slight chance of showers in Whitehorse, Atlin, and Teslin, and a high of 10 degrees. Across the territory, Old Crow at 1, light rain in 2 for Dawson. Mayo, mostly cloudy in 6, same with Faro. Carmax at 9 degrees. Mostly cloudy in 6 for Beaver Creek and Burwash. The junction at 7. Cloudy in 7 for Teslin as well. Watson Lake, light rain in 8. Inuvik, misty in 2. And up at the White Horse Airport right now, mostly cloudy and 6 degrees.
5: 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Doesn't matter what time it is, we're just surprised you showed up.

0: See you with Titanium on the Voice of the North since 1969. 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Moving and grooving on the Rush mobile app. Take a few seconds to download it if you haven't already. Bobby Ferris in the booth for the last hour of the midday mess. 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
0: My mom, Sandy Ferris, is the dealer today with a song that was seemingly on repeat in the Ferris household in the 80s because she had the following song on a hits compilation LP. Remember those? Probably not. Most music fans associate the Davies Brothers from England with the 60s, but in 1982, Ray Davies penned a song about him and his brother's older sister, Renee, going on dates at the Palais Dance Hall in London. This fun little slice of nostalgia went all the way to number 6 on the Billboard Hot 100 in 1983 and became tied with Tired of Waiting for You as the band's highest charting single ever. From the album State of Confusion, here's the Kinks with Come Dancing on Dealer's Choice. Nice work, Mom.

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1: Hello world, hear the song that we're singing. 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
0: Or that, you could probably get one of those things. Bobby Ferris with you till 3. And remember, if you want to get rockin', Patrick's got the Rock and Roll House Party brought to you by Whiskey Jack's in the Porter Creek Mall for 2 hours this coming Friday night, 10 till midnight, because it's the first softball UConn radio TV bingo of the season, too. That starts at 7:15. Remember, tags food and gas if you want to get those cards. Lots of reasons to be tuning in this Friday. And lots of reasons to keep it locked on the RW for more hit music. One Republic is up next on The Mess.
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Well, you may have heard of his dad. He's in a little Canadian band called the Guess Who. That was Tal Bachman on CKRW 96.1 The Rush, who does occasionally play bass with Bachman Turner Overdrive and the Guess Who for his papa, Randy Bachman. Way to take advantage, Tal. Bobby Veras with you on the Midday Mess. Making way for Faye Starr. She's coming in for 3 o'clock, but before we get to Faith, we got more great music on the way, including the latest hit from an artist that kind of sounds like a pool shark. 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

0: 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You are on your Monday Rush Ride Home with Faith Star. 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
3: From the National Newsroom of the Canadian Press, I'm Hannah Stoles. U.S. President Donald Trump says he's expecting a deal with Canada within the next few weeks. Trump says he thinks Canada will contact him in the next 3 or 4 weeks, apologize, and then make what he calls a fair deal. His comments come hours before his import bans on certain Canadian goods take effect. Foreign Affairs Minister Anita Annan co-hosted a global conference in Toronto on the plight of Ukrainian children abducted by Russian officials. She announced that Canada is providing more than $863,000 in new funding for Ukraine.
4: This includes support for survivors of conflict-related sexual violence and Ukrainian civil society organizations working with returned civilians, prisoners of war, and children and their families as well.
3: In 2024, the Trudeau government co-launched with Ukraine an international coalition of nations committed to finding and returning Ukrainian children abducted by Russia since it began its full-scale invasion in 2022. Canadian health ministers are set to hold an emergency meeting to try and get more federal funding for healthcare. Provinces and territories are concerned the federal budget forecasts an end to some targeted healthcare funding and a reduction in the growth of the federal Canada health transfer. Ontario Health Minister Sylvia Jones says the government needs to understand they're heading for a fiscal cliff. A man charged in connection with the 2023 assassination of Hardeep Singh Nijjar in BC has been added to the FBI's 10 most wanted list.
5: The FBI is offering a reward of up to $1 million U.S. for information leading to the capture of Satinderjeet Singh. The man, also known as Goldie Brar, was charged in July with ordering the killing of the Sikh activist outside a temple in Surrey, B.C. The FBI says Singh is part of the Bishnoi Enterprise and allegedly served as its North American leader. He's based in the U.S. but is also known to frequent Western Canada. Brenda Molina Navidad, The Canadian Press.
3: British Columbia NDP leader David Eby says his government would bring down a projected deficit of $13.8 billion year over year if elected by growing the economy and cutting what he calls wasteful spending. He also promises his government would double the export of critical minerals and expand the local port to become the second largest facility of its kind in Canada by 2030.
6: For us, in a moment when British Columbians need more support than ever, we're not going to balance the budget like previous governments did on their backs. So we will bring down the deficit year over year by growing the economy, by addressing wasteful spending, absolutely. But we got to rededicate those resources to the front lines.
3: EB's pledges come after the BC Conservatives promised they would not raise existing taxes or introduce new ones while growing the provincial economy. And SpaceX's supersized Starship launched into orbit for the first time, but the company ended the flight early for safety reasons. This is the Canadian Press. In sports, the Toronto Maple Leafs have acquired winger Kirill Manchenko in a trade with Columbus and signed him to a 6-year, $75 million U.S. contract, according to Marchenko's agent. Winger Matthew Nyes is reportedly part of the package going to Columbus. The Professional Women's Hockey League is getting a huge boost on Canadian television this upcoming season. The league and the CBC announced that the PWHL games will be shown on the broadcaster's long-running Hockey Night in Canada program. The network previously televised NHL games on the Saturday night broadcasts. Kawhi Leonard says he's ready to focus on basketball again now that he's back with the Toronto Raptors. The NBA star told reporters that he was a distraction for the last 70 days as a league investigation delayed his trade from the Los Angeles Clippers to Toronto. The league was investigating the Clippers and Leonard on allegations of salary cap circumvention. Leonard, who led Toronto to a title in 2019, was ultimately fined $700,000 U.S. From the Canadian Press, I'm Hannah Stoles.
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0: Mostly cloudy and 7 degrees in downtown Whitehorse. Here is the rest of your rush weather provided by Environment Canada. For Dawson, Mayo, Pelly, Carmax, Faro, and Ross River today, clouds region-wide with a slight chance of rain for most of the region. Chance of wet flurries for Mayo and Ross River, high of 11. Clouds tonight, slight chance of showers for Ross River, Faro, and Mayo, a low of minus 3. And tomorrow, cloudy for Mayo and for Dawson. A mix of sun and cloud for the rest of central Yukon with a slight chance of showers for most of the region. Slight chance of snow for Dawson and a high of 10. For Watson Lake today, mix of sun and cloud, high of 11. Partly cloudy tonight, low of minus 1. And tomorrow, cloudy, slight chance of showers and a high of 10 degrees. For Whitehorse, Teslin, Atlin, Haines Junction, and the KLR today, mix of sun and clouds, slight chance of showers across southern Yukon, high of 10. Clouds tonight region-wide with a slight chance of showers for Whitehorse, Atlin, and Teslin, a low of minus 2. And tomorrow, mix of sun and cloud across the region with a slight chance of showers for most of the region and a high of 10. Across the territory right now, Old Crow is at 1 degree, Dawson cloudy in 3, Mayo and Faro cloudy in 7, Carmax at 11, Beaver Creek at 9, Burwash cloudy in 7, Haines Junction at 8, Teslin mostly cloudy in 7, Watson Lake at 8 degrees, Inuvik mist and 2, and at the Whitehorse Airport, mostly cloudy and 7 degrees. Hola, happy Monday. I hope you're feeling good today. It's Faith Star. I am still recovering from that cold that got me last week. I'll complain about it later. For now, let's get your Monday party started with Teddy Swims. This is Bad Dreams on The Rush.

0: 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Even Rush listener...
1: So anyways, I says to him, I says, I don't know how we're going to figure out the sandwich situation. All I've got in the fridge for dressing is this tomato paste.
0: Even, like, even Rush listener number one...
1: Carol, and I was like, Carol, Carol, what are we going to do about the sandwiches?
0: Even Rush listener number 197, the person who always interrupts. Loving you, loving us. We're today's bet.
1: So went down, we went to the store, picked up a jar of mayonnaise.
0: Oh my gosh, is this guy for real? We're today's best music. 96.1. The Rush.

telephone. The soundtrack for one of my personal favorite music videos of all time. That was Lady Gaga, Beyonce, Telephone on 96.1 The Rush. Yes, that came out in like 2010. The video, if you haven't seen it, it's cool. Okay, I was 15 when I saw it for the first time, and I think I had watched it maybe 7, 8, 25 times. As weird as this sounds, I like how creepy and strange it is. But that's me. It's Faith Star hanging out with you on your rush ride home on this Monday. Your 3 o'clock music hour is brought to you by Hurlburt Enterprises. 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Not only are we going to talk more about music videos on the show today because the MTV VMAs were last night, we're going to do a little recap on that later, but we also have your Monday Trader Time coming up at 3:30. That's UConn's iconic buy, sell, and trade program. If there's something you'd like to list, as always, please call this number at any point this week, 867

0: 877-711-9939. Let the Yukon know what you got through our voicemail. We're going to get your Monday Trader Time started in a few ribbits of a frog today, because I kind of upgraded myself from toad to frog in terms of my vocal sounds. This cold is just really hanging on. Anyways, it's time to get cute with your Humane Society Pet Report, brought to you by the feed store Pet Junction.
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0: Kanye out of Love on 96.1 The Rush. It's Faith Star about to hit 3:30 on your Rush ride home, and that means trader time is about to begin. Let me remind you, it is pre-recorded. 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
9: Good afternoon. I have a brand new small dog harness that the dog would step into. 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I think we spent $30, so I'd like $20 for that. And I would suggest it being, you know, around 10-pound dog. I also have several human resources textbooks, books from all kinds of things from, Leading Change, Built to Last, HR Value Proposition, several HR books that are almost like new, and I'm also selling those for $5 and $10 for the larger textbook type style. 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Thank you. Bye for now.
10: Yeah, good afternoon, Trader Time. 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
11: Well, good afternoon, Trader Time. I have for sale a coffee grinder in excellent shape, a Coleman lantern in excellent shape, a water jug, small water jug for going camping, and two suitcases. They are WestJet. One is a large one, and the other one is a carry-on. And I have a small little crock pot, and I have a pine TV table, and some couple of knives, which would be good for camping. And I have a fan belt and a set of brake pads for a 2003 Ford Explorer. They're still in the box, never been used. Anyways, and I also have an assortment of a couple of purses, like over-the-shoulder purses, a big one, small one. And I also have an assortment of Lululemon. I have clothes. They're size 8, 6 or 8. And I have a hoodie. I also have a caprice. And I have Lululemon pants. They're not leggings. They're like a pant, nice, in excellent shape. And I have a top, Helly Hansen top. And anyone wanting any more information on that, so please give me a call at 633-4149. Thank you. Bye.
0: That's it for Trader Time voicemails today. If you'd like to text Trader Time instead of call, please text the words Trader Time and your listing to 867-667-7891.

0: 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Next message says, vehicle, 2013 Fiat for sale, blown motor, new tires, and light bar, $500, 335-4974, 867-335-4974. 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And the last message says, I have an Amethyst Biomat SZ 27 by 74 inches, includes carrying case, cost $750. I also have teacher resources for grades 1 to 9, cost $6,700. 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If you need any information from what you heard today, please call or text 667-7891. That's it for Trader Time today on 96.1 The Rush.
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0: 96.1, The Rush, Temper City, Self-Aware. Here we go. A rapid-fire cue, hot and ready for your Monday afternoon. What is one thing you are painfully self-aware of? I'll go first. Something you can't change about yourself. It's just the way it is. You know what I'm going to say. I'm always walking into things, but besides that, every single time I go to the grocery store, I come back with something I don't need, and it's usually a bottle of Dijon mustard. I have 5, 6, 7, 12 in my fridge already. Don't need them. I can change it. But what is your one flaw that you kind of laugh at? Let me know. 667-7891. Creeping up to 4 on your Rush ride home with Faith Star. Let's check the weather, shall we? Mostly cloudy. 7 degrees in the capital city. 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Okay, coming up in your 4 o'clock hour, I have a double shot that I really don't know how it's going to go. You're either going to love it or you're going to absolutely hate it today. We're going to talk more about that later. Just prepare yourself. Again, that's coming up around 4:30. 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

0: From the National Newsroom of the Canadian Press, I'm Hannah Stolz. Just hours before his import ban on certain Canadian goods take effect, U.S. President Donald Trump says he thinks he can make a deal with Canada in the next few weeks. He told reporters he thinks the Canadian side will contact him within the next 3 to 4 weeks, and the U.S. will, quote, win everything. Ukrainians who survived Russian captivity are thanking Canada for its advocacy and for funding programs to help children heal from trauma. Bring Kids Back, a coalition launched by Ukrainian President Volodymyr Zelensky, has reported that abducted children returned to Ukraine have reported being subjected to physical and sexual violence. One of the coalition members, Save Ukraine, has used Canadian funds to support Ukrainians who have been sexually abused while held by the Russian state or in foster homes. Save Ukraine co-founder, Mykola Kuleba, says their rescue only begins when they're coming back from the Russian trap.
1: We are so grateful for Canada leading and supporting our rescue missions. And through this, we rescued over 200 kids from Russian captivity and we providing reintegration and rehabilitation of these children.
0: He urged more pressure and sanctions on Russia, saying this would lead to more children being returned home. The Competition Bureau has launched an investigation into the use of minimum advertised pricing policies in the grocery sector. Geldinvestor is an executive director of the Anti-Monopoly Project. He says the policies can blunt grocery store competition and make it harder for shoppers to find bargains.
2: These practices can soften the ability of sort of the price signal that drives competition, particularly for discount operators, and they can tend towards a homogenization of prices.
0: The Bureau is asking consumers and industry participants to share information about minimum pricing policies to support its investigation. It's part of a broader examination of competition in Canada's food supply chain. Canada is extending travel and immigration restrictions related to the Ebola outbreak in Africa for another 60 days until November 27th.
3: The decision affects people who are from or have visited Uganda, South Sudan, and the Democratic Republic of Congo. Immigration documents, including visas and travel authorizations, are suspended for people from all three countries. Foreign nationals who have been in the DRC in the last 21 days cannot board a flight to Canada, while those coming from South Sudan and Uganda must quarantine for 21 days. The same quarantine rule applies for Canadian citizens or permanent residents who have been in one of the affected countries. The measures put in place in May were just about to expire. Brenda Molina Navidad, The Canadian Press.
0: NVIDIA has unveiled a new security platform it says can stop AI agents from going rogue. The chipmaker says its open agent safety platform includes open source software that sets boundaries for AI agents. This is The Canadian Press. In sports, the Toronto Maple Leafs have acquired winger Kirill Manchenko in a trade with Columbus and signed him to a 6-year, $75 million U.S. contract, according to Marchenko's agent. Winger Matthew Nyes is reportedly part of the package going to Columbus. The Professional Women's Hockey League is getting a huge boost on Canadian television this upcoming season. The league and the CBC announced that the PWHL games will be shown on the broadcaster's long-running Hockey Night in Canada program. The network previously televised NHL games on the Saturday night broadcasts. Kawhi Leonard says he's ready to focus on basketball again now that he's back with the Toronto Raptors. The NBA star told reporters that he was a distraction for the last 70 days as a league investigator.

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1: What can you get at Jackpot Lotto and Smoke?
2: Prepaid phone minutes?
1: Yup.
2: Cash?
1: Definitely. There's an ATM, and they also do check cashing.
2: A hunting license?
1: Sure thing.
2: Fishing license?
1: I think you're catching on.
2: I see what you did there.
1: You can also fax and photo at Jackpot Lotto and Smoke. And of course, Lotto and Smoke are right in the name. Come get what you're looking for at Jackpot Lotto and Smoke on the corner of 3rd Ave and Elliott.
3: Cloudy and 7 degrees in downtown Whitehorse. 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For Dawson, Mayo, Pelly, Carmax, Faro, and Ross River today, clouds region-wide with a slight chance of rain for most of the region. Chance of wet flurries for Mayo and Ross River, high of 11. Clouds tonight, slight chance of showers for Ross River, Faro, and Mayo, a low of -3. And tomorrow, cloudy for Mayo and for Dawson. A mix of sun and cloud for the rest of central Yukon with a slight chance of showers for most of the region. Slight chance of snow for Dawson and a high of 10. For Watson Lake today, mix of sun and cloud, high of 11. Partly cloudy tonight, low of -1. And tomorrow, cloudy, slight chance of showers and a high of 10 degrees. For Whitehorse, Teslin, Atlin, Haines Junction, and the KLR today, mix of sun and clouds, slight chance of showers across southern Yukon, high of 10. Clouds tonight region-wide with a slight chance of showers for Whitehorse, Atlin, and Teslin, a low of -2. And tomorrow, mix of sun and cloud across the region with a slight chance of showers for most of the region and a high of 10. Across the territory right now, Old Crow is at 1 degree, Dawson cloudy in 3, Mayo and Faro cloudy in 7, Carmax at 11, Beaver Creek at 9, Burwash cloudy in 7, Haines Junction at 8, Teslin mostly cloudy in 7, Watson Lake at 8 degrees, Inuvik mist and 2, and at the Whitehorse Airport, mostly cloudy and 7 degrees.
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A live version of that track was released last week, and oh my goodness gracious, it is so beautiful. That was Somber, My Body Isn't Ready, on 96.1 The Rush. Yeah, it has a full choir and an orchestra behind it, and if you want to send your body into full body chills, please go listen to it and get back to me. Let me know your thoughts, because you know I love talking about music with you, of course. It's Faith Star hanging out with you on your Rush Ride Home, where we are in your 4 o'clock music hour, which is brought to you by KFC Whitehorse. Feeling hungry? 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I don't think you're ready for today's double shot. I did kind of hint at it earlier. Oh my, it is something, and that's coming up very soon after your road report. But right now we got Virginia to Vegas. It's Better Man on The Rush.

0: luxury Natalie Jane, on 96.1 The Rush. Indeed, because a double shot that I don't know if you're ready for is coming up very shortly on your Rush ride home. It's Faith Star. I hope you love it. I'm sure some of you will. Some of you may not, but it's fine. At least I'll make someone smile and sing along. Anyways, we have your road report coming up. First, we're going to take a look at the Yukon highways and roads, and after that, then two back-to-back songs will play by the exact same artist, band, or group. I can't even keep my composure because I've been wanting to pull the trigger on this for a long time. If you think you know who sings the songs today, please call or text 867-667-7891. If you get it right first, you will be the first qualifier in the grand prize draw on Friday. We will find out who's winning two free extra value meal coupons to Whitehorse McDonald's. 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In the meantime, buckle your seatbelts, make sure you're driving to the speed limit, and you're just driving safely in general. Your road report's next, brought to you by Super Save.
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0: 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In Whitehorse, the Wolf Creek Bridge on Mount Seema Road will be closed to all traffic from 7 a.m. to 8 p.m. on September 28th and September 29th. The bridge closure is necessary for repairs to be made to the decking of the bridge, located approximately 6.5 kilometers south of Mount Seema. The repairs will improve safety and restore the load carrying capacity for vehicles crossing. Residents are advised to plan travel through the area accordingly. And McIntyre Drive will be closed near Murphy Road to Hannah Crescent at 10:50 a.m. on Tuesday, September 29th for the Kwanlin Dunn First Nations Truth and Reconciliation Walk. There will be no access to McIntyre Drive from neighboring roads during the walk. Drivers are asked to plan alternative routes and adjust their travel time. Other advisories, traffic alert on Highway 4, the Robert Campbell Highway near Ross River from roadway marker 350 to marker 350. Narrow shoulder, no passing, rough road, and weight restriction. Construction active across the territory in all construction zones. Follow speed restrictions, posted signs, and pilot vehicles. Currently active, vegetation control on Highway 4, the Robert Campbell in both directions from marker 470 to 414 along Little Salmon Lake. Be prepared to stop equipment and persons. And road construction on Highway 2 in both directions, the North Klondike Highway from marker 498 near the Summit Roadhouse to marker 520. Be prepared to stop equipment and persons. Expect traffic delays, loose gravel, no passing, and pilot vehicle during work hours. And bridge maintenance operations on Mitchell Road in both directions at Pelly River Bridge in Faro. Lanes alternating. Be prepared to stop equipment and persons. One lane alt traffic. Speed reduction with temp traffic signals. The Top of the World Highway border crossing is still open. George Black Ferry's fall operating hours are in effect with service from 7 a.m. to 11 p.m. daily. The Pelly Barge is in service and will close on Tuesday, October.

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0: Oh my gosh, I love this job. That was your Monday double shot brought to you by White Horse McDonald's. You just heard two back-to-back songs by Creed, of course, an unmistakable band, okay? They are notorious for being hated on. They're like the Nickelback of the United States, in my opinion. I love them. I think those songs just slap. And if you don't blast them in your car when they come on, then I don't know what to tell you. I did choose Creed today for a specific reason, though, not just to troll you. But on this day, September 28th, in 1999, Creed released their second album, Human Clay. It sells over 11 million copies in America, thanks to songs like With Arms Wide Open and Higher. But the crush of attention takes a toll on the lead singer, Scott Stapp, who sinks into an addiction and depression that break up the band in 2004. Wah, wah. Not good. However, those songs just, they're timeless. Especially One Last Breath. What a banger. Congratulations, Guy, for guessing Creed first. I got so many texts and calls today. You really did know your Creed UConn. Good job. But Guy got it first. So, Guy, you are in the draw for Friday. We'll find out then if you take home this week's two free meals from White Horse McDonald's. I just can't stop giggling at myself. Happy Monday. Creeping up to 5 on your ride home with Faith Star. It's time to see what's going on in the city of White Horse.
1: Time for What's Going On in the City, brought to you by the City of Whitehorse.
0: Most city facilities and services will be closed on Wednesday, September 30th, including the Canada Game Center, the Whitehorse Operations Building, and City Hall for National Day for Truth and Reconciliation. Weekend service will be in effect for transit, the waste management facility will be open, and curbside collection will continue for Crestview and Porter Creek. Recycling that would normally be collected by Circular Materials on September 30th will be collected on Monday, October 5th. The Council for Yukon First Nations will be hosting events throughout the day, beginning with a healing and honor walk at 10:30 a.m. The march will proceed from the healing totem at the wharf in downtown Whitehorse down Main Street to 2nd Avenue, turning north on 2nd and then turning to Black Street, ending at the Kwanlin Dunn Cultural Center. There will be no access to 2nd Avenue, the 100 block of Black Street and Main Street beginning at 10:15 a.m. and during the walk. The city appreciates the public's patience during this important event. You can go to whitehorse.ca/healing-and-honor-walk for more info.
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But one thing hasn't. Broadcasting from Whitehorse, Yukon, we're CKRW, 96.1 The Rush, at 96.1 in Whitehorse, and 98.7 in the communities.